0: How y'all doing?
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0: Oh, man, we're jumping right into the Front Row concert here, and I can't think of a better concert than Earth, Wind, and Fire.
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0: James Brown, Rick James, and George Clinton, who would you vote for?
1: Like
0: that, 9 cans of shaving powder.
1: Yeah, it's funky for a while. I think I'd have to give that to
2: you.
1: You're
2: talking about the magic shave.
1: Yes, Lord.
2: I mean, the stinking.
1: Woo! Woo! That was some smelling stuff.
0: We're not talking about that kind of fun. George Clinton, James Brown, in the battle of the old school. This is Pass the Peas from the JBs, but it was sampled by a rapper in the 90s. Who remade this tune? What rapper sampled it? You got the answer? Give us a call.
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5: Which was a sample of a James Brown tune, or actually the JB's. Done by who? How you doing? Can you pass the old school test? Hey, caller.
6: Hey, how you doing?
5: Who's this?
6: Crystal.
5: Crystal, what's going on?
6: I'm okay. How you doing?
5: Are you old school?
6: I hope so.
5: I hope so, too.
7: Uh-oh.
5: So I got something real nice for you. You can identify that one. That song isn't about 30. Is it about 30 years old?
8: 30, 25, 30.
5: My goodness, time sure does fly.
8: Yeah.
5: And who is the artist we're talking about?
6: Heavy D and the Boys.
5: What's the name of the song?
6: The Overweight Lovers in the House.
5: The Overweight Lovers in the House. Yeah. The battle between George Clinton, Rick James. And James,
7: see, we on the same page. Rick James.
5: You like Rick James?
7: Oh, yes. Without a doubt.
6: I like Rick James.
9: You read the book, didn't you, Crystal? I'm getting a sense that you read that book.
5: Hang on, Crystal. We need to get some information from you.
6: Thank you.

0: James Brown and his group, the JBs, having a funky good time, and that's exactly what we're doing. Doing it to death. Pass the Peas from the JBs just in front of that. And that was, of course, the song that was sampled by Heavy D, the late Heavy D.
1: Just straight ripped it.
0: He did, didn't
1: No
0: he?
1: Changes.
0: The overweight lovers in the house. Congratulations to our winner who was able to identify that. George Clinton, James Brown, and Rick James coming up a little bit later on in the Battle of the Old School. Who do you guys like tonight in that battle? Hi.
2: Give me Fingers, James Brown.
0: All right. Andre's 80s Jukebox Jam.
3: Okay.
0: What you got for us tonight?
4: I got one.
0: You got a jam?
4: Going back to 81.
3: Okay.
4: Got to number one in 82.
0: All right.
3: All right.
0: That's coming up in just a few moments. You keep it right here. Also, the Lady's Choice from Lady T.

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9: You guys remember this one?
10: Oh, yes.
9: Taking it way back and blowing the dust off the tune from the originals. It's called Baby, I'm For Real.

The Originals' Baby I'm For Real, the backup singers for Marvin Gaye. And speaking of Marvin Gaye, Leon Weir actually produced the I Want You album for Marvin. And the reason being was Leon was a solo artist with Motown, and he presented this project to Berry Gordy for himself. And Berry thought, wow, Leon, that would be a great project for Marvin to do. And he was able to convince Leon Weir, instead of him singing the song himself, to give it to Marvin. And of course, it became a smash for Marvin. But with the credits of Leon Weir producing and doing background vocals on I Want You, check it out.

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12: You know, there's something truly remarkable about hearing these songs and playing these songs that are 25, 30, 40, or even 50 years old. You know, these songs don't have an expiration date. They still sound just as good today as they did back then. And, you know, they become the soundtrack of our lives. You know, maybe these songs take you back to elementary school, junior high, high school, or college. Maybe it's music your mom played every Saturday morning while everybody was cleaning up the house. Maybe it's the music that you heard in the car when you were sitting in the back seat as a kid and your mother and father just played those oldies over and over again. But that's the beauty of this music. You know, every time we hear those timeless classics, they remind us where we've been, the people we loved, and the memories we've made. So I'm just going to play a few songs here. I'm going to start with this one. Where were you when you first heard this song?

That's a jazz artist by the name of Gene Harris doing his version of Stevie Wonder's Ass. And I think he did a great job on that. What do you think? This is Gerald McBride. This is the way we do it every weekend. All right. While the battle is just too funky tonight, George Clinton, Rick James, and James Brown, who are you voting for? You know, every now and then we like to dip into our category of jazz music, which we call the Blue Light Jazz Jams. And this is a classic from Ramsey Lewis, an unforgettable song called Sun Goddess.

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11: I'm really kind of surprised that Rick James is in the lead over George Clinton and James Brown now. I mean, come on.
12: I'm not surprised. That's a talented man.
13: Rick James, serious.
12: It's the freak factor.
11: Yeah. The freak.
13: Did you hear that?
14: I heard that.
11: Freak factor.
13: Freak factor.
12: That's what's putting him
11: what
12: on
11: is
12: here.
11: The freak factor?
12: Rick James.
11: All righty. Do we want her to explain?
13: Oh, yeah, why not?
12: Read the book.
13: Go into it.
12: Read the book.
11: All right, let's get started with this battle. You're basing that on the book. Okay. All right, who's going to win this tonight? We want to get your vote in. Is it going to be Rick James, George Clinton, or James Brown? And what's the score, Andre?
13: 220 for Rick James, 213 for George Clinton, and 203 for Mr. James Brown.
11: All right, let's get it on here tonight. Battle of the Old School.

0: Rick James in the lead in this battle over George Clinton and James Brown. Who do you like? Let me find out what people are saying. Let's go to the phone. How you doing?
1: All right, brother. How you doing, man? I'm the only one here, and I'm putting one vote up for Clinton.
0: Got it. Thanks for calling, man.
1: Man, you my man. You keep doing what you're doing, man, because y'all some bad brothers, man.
0: Hey, thanks a lot, man. Glad you enjoyed it. Thanks a lot.
1: I really love you, man. All right.
0: All right. That's an old school funketeer right there. How you doing? Who you voting for tonight?
1: James Brown.
0: Gotcha. Thanks for calling tonight.
1: Okay, thank you.
2: I got 20 votes from the Ski Funketeers
0: for George Clinton. All right, let's get into that Atomic Dog, man.

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0: They just don't make music like this anymore. But we play it. It's the Old School House Party.
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4: All right, Rick James, George Clinton, James Brown in the Battle of the Old School, and in the lead
6: right now is George Clinton.
4: Oh, George Clinton is taking the lead.
6: George Clinton peaked out in front with
4: step back, Rick.
6: 287 for George, 281 for Slick Rick, and James still not able to get up there. He's at 273.
4: All right. Richmond, Virginia is checking in for James Brown. I want to hear There Was a Time. Let's see if we can get that on. And it's A Man's World from James Brown. All right, let me just take a couple of calls here. Hi, you're on the radio.
7: Hey, how you doing?
4: Good.
7: Good. I can't remember which concert. I can't remember between George Clinton and Rick James.
4: Really?
7: Oh, man, it was too good. You know, when Rick James and George Clinton came out, they were both doing the same thing.
4: Yeah.
7: Yeah, so I can't remember which one. I can't remember.
6: Well, you know, George Clinton, it was one song.
7: Yeah, but I'm saying,
4: one continuous song through the whole show.
7: Yeah.
6: Yeah.
7: When you had to light them up with your lighter.
8: Ah.
7: That's what I'm talking about. Now, are you having a flashback now?
4: It no, sounds like you are, yeah.
6: I think you're going back in time.
7: Oh, yeah, well, I'm old school.
4: And you're voting, so who are we putting you down for?
7: I'm going to take Slick Rick.
4: Gotcha. Thanks for calling.
7: Because Mary Jane and... you know.
4: All those companies.
7: All them, you know, chicks, you know what I'm saying? Old school.
4: Got it. Thanks for calling. Hi, you're on the air. Hello.
9: Hello, this is Anita.
4: Hey, Anita.
9: And I just wanted to say that this super bad battle is so cold-blooded, I'm just going to sit back and enjoy all the good old funky music and give a shout-out to all three.
4: I hear you. That's what I'm doing.

0: flashlight. This takes you back a few years, doesn't it?
1: Oh, party time, party time.
0: What was the dance then?
1: Earl Flynn, Sconey, all that.
0: I wish we
2: Can you do that again? I wish you guys could see this. Lady T doing the Earl Flynn and the Sconey.
1: Oh, my God.
2: The Sconey. I will never dance.
1: I'm missing the scarf.
0: Go ahead, girl. Go ahead. Do your thing. Yeah. Stop!

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0: 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We're blowing the dust off these oldies. A battle between Rick James, George Clinton, and James Brown. 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

0: I guess I think we both say a little too much today.
1: No.
0: After all, T, you kind of with somebody and I'm kind of living with somebody.

0: All right, give us the final score.
1: The final score. James Brown, 430.
2: Okay.
1: George Clinton, 439.
2: Okay.
1: The winner tonight, Rick James.
3: Oh, come on.
1: 447.
2: Now, I'm not surprised.
0: I'm a little surprised.
2: I'm not.
1: Do not be surprised.
0: 447 for Rick James, 430 for James Brown, 439 for George Clinton.
1: That's correct.
0: Wow. Okay, there it is.
1: That's the battle of the old school.
0: Yeah. If you got a suggestion for those battles, you can put them on my Facebook page. And we just enjoy just bringing back the memories every weekend and just talking to so many wonderful people. We appreciate you so much. We'll be back to do it again next week. Doing the Dust Off Days, representing the old school. I just want to thank you for tuning in tonight.
2: Amen.
0: Remember to keep yourself in a place of thanksgiving because you got so much to be thankful for. You are so blessed, aren't we?
2: Yes we are.
0: Give God all the praise and the glory. God bless you.
2: Amen. For giving me what I need you.

Can I get a witness? Can I get a witness? Can I get a witness? Oh yeah, listen.

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1: Damn, baby. 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
1: Stand your ground story.
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1: 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Look at her face. Latia just walked in here. 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
1: Here's what's new at 2.
2: Never chase bread, chase the vision. Make your word when you say it, be the business. 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Somebody tell them people Mr. Hem is here.
3: Whoa, whoa, whoa, whoa, whoa.
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0: Tell them people Mr. Him is here.
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0: Mr. Him is here.
1: Whoa, whoa, whoa, whoa, whoa, whoa.
0: Mr. Him.

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1: Stand your ground story.
0: It was in Florida. I forget what part is Florida, but it was an argument over.
1: Pause for a second. Look at her face. Latia just walked in here. You haven't heard this story either.
2: Mm-hmm.
1: And you are very, very news orientated about what goes online.
0: Yeah.
1: I wouldn't have known it if it wasn't for these two. So I came up here this morning to say, I was going to give you the day off.
0: Oh, the day's almost done.
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1: Who you with?
0: On the couch with my favorite Santa. 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
0: It was in Florida. I forget what part of Florida, but it was an argument over.
2: Pause for a second. 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

0: This is such a crazy feeling though. I don't want to get too attached, but I feel like I already am. My mind's telling me one thing, but I guess I should listen to my heart. Right?
1: Good morning. This is Pastor Terrence Yeomans, Senior Pastor of the Church of Love Faith Center, with your morning inspirations. Don't stop. Keep going. God has a plan for your life. Sometimes situations in life cause our dreams to become deferred. There are times when we find that we must wait and work at the same time. There is a sourness that can develop in our attitude or way of thinking when we are waiting. They say that a bad attitude is like a flat tire, and that you cannot go anywhere until it is changed. While you are waiting, listen to hope, and then change your thinking. Words of inspiration from The Message says, "He won't brush aside the bruised and the hurt, and he won't disregard the small and insignificant, but he will steadily and firmly set things right." See, it may cost you some time, but don't tire out and don't quit. You will realize when you change your thinking and rest in faith, you will be unstoppable. This is Pastor Terrence Yeomans, Senior Pastor of the Church of Love Faith Center. Thank you for joining us, family. 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

0: Rewind. But this story is a stand your ground sort of situation where a woman and a man, black woman, white man, were sort of arguing over a parking spot.
1: As yeah, it was. They were at a big box store in North Lauderdale, Florida, and it was over a parking spot. And in the video, I guess you can see the dispute over the parking spot. He tried to block her from getting into the parking spot. She still got into this parking spot. There were words that were exchanged. She had a gun. He walked away. He came back. She told him to walk away. He walked up on her. She shot him once. And I believe he died in the hospital.
2: Oh my goodness.
1: Tragic, right? Tragic, right, tragic. Right, right, right. The thing that I don't like is how it's being reported. It's being reported, you know, they're starting, the narrative is, you know, and no disrespect to any service member or anything, right, right. Respect all of them, but the narrative is, you know, he's a military veteran and a nurse of 30 years. So they're discarding the confrontation of the woman feeling threatened.
0: And it started with that.
1: And it started with
0: the telling of his tale of who he was and has now gone to this next level.
1: And the reason I say that, because when it's an unarmed black person that gets killed, they bring up things from 5-10 years ago. He had a shaky past that didn't have anything to do with the situation. And that was the issue.
2: Or they'll show a mugshot.
1: Or they'll show a mugshot.
2: Versus them in their, you know, prime or where they're,
0: And so, Sight and I were having a discussion about how news is being delivered now.
2: Yes.
0: News is not the news we grew up on,
2: nope.
0: Where you had a reporter, a Ted Koppel or something like that, where they would give you the news and you'd just be like, okay, it's presented in this way. News is now turned into different people with different biases that report it different ways. And so now when we get news, I'm always a little skeptical about who's telling me this narrative and what they're saying and what's their agenda. Do they cover news on both ends, like Sight said, or do they come with a little perspective and put this little tale of, I like to present this person this way, and then when there's a black person or a Hispanic person, I like to present them this way.
2: Yeah. Oh, my God. So you guys are going to hit me like this.
0: Yeah, now, this is what you walked into.
2: Now, right,
0: right. He told you it was fireworks.
2: Okay, yeah, yeah. Right. So let me say this. First, condolences to anybody that loses a life.
0: Mm-hmm.
2: Secondly, you know, the first thing I always want to know, did she made him aware that she had a gun? Did she?
1: You saw the gun.
2: Okay, yeah. Okay. And thirdly, you know, their bigger context that is happening, not just in this story, but period, is when there is an internal agenda at play that the general public is not aware of. See, what is happening in these larger media outlets is that they're getting bought out one by one by sole conglomerate. And the goal is to create a narrative that they would love to spin. That is the reason why with major news outlets, whether it's with CBS and from Fox all the way down, that they are getting rid of true journalism voices that are for not only just for the people, but for the community at large. And so that is the reason why you're saying, Tariq, that you're seeing narratives being played out in a certain way, depending on the person that wants a certain outcome, that is the ownership. Okay. And what now begins to happen is that there now is a lack of trust between the public and the media. And that is the reason why you're seeing big advertising dollars coming into podcasting episodes, local community shows, your WDKXs, because the general public no longer can trust what they see. Just like when the couple scaled the Empire State Building this week, and in one news outlet, the headline read, a man and woman scales and they make out on top of the Empire State Building, completely disregarding the fact that they came there for an agenda to wave a flag of peace.
0: And love.
2: And love.
0: Yes.
2: And that love, if we put more love into it, that should outrule our love of power. Powerful message. And so what this begins to tell us in this bigger scenario that we're living in day to day is that, one, we have to do our due diligence to be connected on the ground level of what's happening in our communities, because that's how we can create a narrative for ourselves. The second thing, we need to be able to have critical thinking skills, because what happens is the goal for them in that moment was to drive emotion.
0: Mm-hmm.
2: And all that emotion is not towards a solution. It's towards hate and more division for one party versus another.
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0: by that we like, damn.
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2: Mostly cloudy skies for your Monday. A couple of passing showers and thunderstorms, mainly south of the thruway today. High near 79. Tonight, cloudy skies, a couple of showers, low near 62. And for your Tuesday, partly sunny, couple of showers, high near 80. 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I'm Chief Meteorologist Richard McCullough on 103.9 WDKX. 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

baby girl. I'm the man from the big VA. Won't you come play around my way? And listen to what I gotta say. Timberland. Don't you know I am the man? Rock shows here in Japan. Have people shaking my hand.

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0: I sure will. Good morning, everybody. Y'all listening to The Voice. Come on, dig me now. One and only Steve Harvey. Man, got a radio show. Wow, man, how good has God been to me? You know, today, let me get right to it because I'm kind of feeling this today, and I'm pretty sure there's quite a few of you who go through the same things. Today was just a little tough morning for me because I didn't want to leave home yesterday. You know, I wanted to stay home a little. I had just gotten home. You know, I got to go again. And sometimes, you know, just the weight of all that you have to do just gets on you sometimes. And sometimes you don't feel like doing it today. Huh? You know, I'm just talking to those who feel this way every now and then. And I'm assuming that would be everybody because I don't know nobody who can just plow through this thing without having those days. Well, what do you do when it gets hard to stay up? What do you do when it gets hard to be positive? What do you do when it seems like things aren't happening for you fast enough or in the time frame that you thought it was going? What do you do? And the reason that I guess I chose to speak about this morning is because I'm having one of those days, because I had one of those days yesterday. It was just a tough day. I really can't explain it. It's nothing really in particular bad happened. It's just I think the weight of all that's going on started to feel heavy to me. And so what do you do when you have days like that, when it's hard to be positive, when it's hard to stay up? Okay, here's what I had to start doing this morning. Now, I haven't completed it. Can I just be real with you? I haven't completed it, but I am processing it out because I know what to do. You know, been there, done that. I done had that pain before. I know what to do. You know, if I sprain my finger, I know what to do now. You know, the first sprain I had, oh, Lord, I thought it was broke. I thought I was going to be handicapped. But now if I sprain my finger, I know what to do. So since I've been in this position, in this hole so many times before, and God has always gotten me through it, I decided I've got to start the process today. Here are some things. Now I'm going to get to the big one last. And one of the things I do is I remember the plan. Sit down and I consciously think about the goals I've set. I go over them. See, I've got mine down on the iPad so I can pull them out anywhere I am and pull them up. And I've got two lists that I've made. I've got a list of things that I know I can accomplish if I just keep working hard. And if some couple of things just fall into place that I can see. Then I got a list of things that I'm planning on accomplishing. And then I have a second list. And the heading of this list is called Only God Can Help Me Now. And on this list is things that I'm aspiring for or things that I'm hoping to, that in order for them to happen, I absolutely have to have God's help. That's my favorite list. It's the list that I have of the things that I don't see no way it can happen. I'm just operating on faith and the hope that God hear me. And so sometimes, man, when you gotta, when I have this list of who only God can help me now, that list is stuff that I cannot see. I'm just operating on faith that God is so much bigger than me, that he's so much more capable than I am. That I can actually acquire some things in my life as he's proven to me time and time again up to this point that he's willing to do for me if I'm willing to just give him some of my life. That's the only way I can explain my existence today. You know, I began the conversation with my wife. How do I write a book that becomes so wildly successful? That would be God. That's only God. Because if you can plan to sit down and write a wildly successful book, I'd have been done sat down and did it. And so would you. So that would be God. How it got purchased to become a movie when that was not my intent when I wrote the book at all. Again, that would be God right there. It has to be. Because if I can't explain it and it is by no doing of my own, then who did it? So when I get down in days like this, I remember the goal. I remember the plan. I remember the journey. I think about of all the things God has brought me through. How did I even get to this point? Yeah, I might be having a little bummer of a day. Yeah, I was a little down yesterday. Yeah, my biorhythms is off, whatever they want to call it. Yeah, I'm just having one of those days. I feel a little bit heavy. I need a vacation real bad. I need some time off to just go and regenerate. But right now, man, I ain't got that. So guess what I do? I got to start remembering the plan. I got to start remembering the goals. I got to start thinking about all the things that God has done for me and how he's brought me this far and the blessings that I have instead of what I don't have. And that's what I'm in the process of doing this morning. And on the commercial breaks, I'm going to pull out my iPad and I'm going to go over my to list and I'm going to read my little list of what I think I can accomplish. And I'm going to really read that only God can help me now list. Because that's the list that's big. That's the part where I've been telling y'all. I said, quit telling God how big your problems are and start telling your problems how big your God is. See, and that's what I got to sit down and do this morning. And then sometimes, man, you got to stay still. That's the other part. You got to stay still. You got to quit moving for a second. Because sometimes it feel like you're running on a treadmill. And you really ain't. You're going somewhere, but it feel like you're running on a treadmill. Well, when you get that feeling, sometimes you got to stay still. And then when you stay still, sometimes you got to fight to stay positive. Sometimes you got to fight not to let the devil win. You're in a fight. Remember, I told you this now. You're in a fight now. So he trying to get you to get on that positive train so he can get you off the faith train. So God's delivery package that's coming to you built on your faith that you can, he can shake your faith and get you to thinking negative. And then he wins. See, so when you start feeling negative, just know that that's the other force trying to throw you off track. And when you get through it all that, here's the key, the big one. You want me to tell it to you? You got to pray, man. You got to pray. You got to take it to God. You got to say, hey, God, look, I'm having one of these days. I need your help. I got business to take care of. You got blessings in front of me. You got stuff you done shipped to me. You got blessings and packages that's on the way. I need to be sitting on Faith Street so I can receive the delivery when it get there. What I don't want to do is be on Doubted Way or Lack of Understanding Parkway or Pity Parkway or some street like that and the package keep going by. I need to be standing and sitting on Faith Street. So when you drop that package down to me, I can go on and get it. You feel me? You got to pray. You got to stay still. You got to fight to stay positive. You got to remember the plan. You got to go over the goals. Come on, man. God done brought you too far. Come on. Pick yourself up today. I'm talking to Steve Harvey this morning. Hope y'all didn't mind.
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0: We are 103.9 WTKX, Rochester's number one rated radio station on this second half of 2026. That's right. A lot to get through the month of July, August, September, October, November. And the next thing you know, we Merry Christmas and Happy New Year.
1: Yeah, man. I made it back from the weekend. It was one of those weekends where it was like, man, I really enjoy this day off.
0: Yeah, yeah. I don't know what it was. We left Friday on a great note. Yeah. I mean, it was a great show Friday here at WDKX and the Wake Up Club. And I got some rest Friday into Saturday.
1: Yeah.
0: Saturday, I mean, obviously it is 4th of July. You're like out and about.
1: But still didn't seem like it was a holiday Saturday.
0: I didn't feel exhausted. I got some great sleep Friday into Saturday. Had a great day with family and friends on Saturday. And then Sunday, relaxed, took it easy, watched a little soccer. And I feel like energized and ready to go Monday.
1: Yeah.
0: You know what I mean?
1: That's exactly how I felt.
0: Now, there's a couple of things running. Light news, fireworks in the city. I don't know. Yeah. I'm sorry. I've been different ones. And every year I go different spots. For the most part, every year in the city, they kind of do their job.
1: Mm-hmm.
0: But every year I'll go to different spots. So one year I'll go to Henrietta. One year I'll go to Brighton. One year I'm in Pembroke. We go to different places and stuff. We can catch them.
1: Yeah.
0: Because different towns have them. We went this year and I was just like, I don't know. Maybe I'm just getting to a certain level where fireworks don't interest me as much. Or the people that get fireworks now, the everyday people, are just as good.
1: Just as good, man. I'm telling you. You know what it was?
0: My neighbor had some good fireworks. I'm like, all right, nah,
1: but
0: good.
1: There, you know, around that time, there were multiple fireworks going off. Obviously, you had the city fireworks going off, but then a little lower in another part, in the view of the city fireworks, someone else was letting off fireworks. They weren't as big as the city's, but they weren't as small as the norm.
0: Yeah.
1: And I think the Red Wings were letting off some fireworks
0: too.
1: They
0: got some good fireworks. I like them. They're pretty decent. But I don't know. I was done with the day. I was kind of tired and I got to like sit back and sort of enjoy it. And I'm just kind of like, man, I don't know. I thought the fireworks went like, didn't happen. It was like
1: a lot of rumbling.
0: Boop.
1: But the one thing I did wanted to talk about after the fireworks, you know, there were a lot of chaos going on in the downtown area. Mm. Large groups of some people were fighting, resulted in, I believe, 7 people being shot. Age ranges from 12 to 40. That's unacceptable. I don't know what to say about
0: that. Yeah, I mean, it's a narrative we come into the show talking to a lot because it's happening in the community.
1: Yeah.
0: And we like to talk about things that are positive in the community, but we can't ignore what's happening in the community. And it's just, I'm not quite sure what led to those.
1: Yeah.
0: And if anybody could tell us, that'd be fine. Text or call 678-1039. But the results are the same, and it shouldn't be that way.
1: And, you know, normally on a Saturday night, you know, I normally finish DJing around midnight on Saturday night. So when I'm going home, I'm driving down by the East End area, and the amount of young people that I saw, I understand it was the 4th of July and fireworks were going, but I'm talking about 12:30, 1 o'clock. I'm still seeing young people up and down in the East End area.
0: That's
1: unacceptable.
0: Can't have that. You know, when we run them ads, know where your children are.
1: Yeah,
0: it's 10 o'clock.
1: And just
0: it's
1: because it's
0: o'clock.
1: A holiday, it's the 4th of July. Still, you know.
0: Yeah, the combination of it on the weekend.
1: Yeah,
0: I mean, you're still looking for, you know, situations because anything can happen.
1: Yeah,
0: on these streets. So be careful. We say it all the time. We go into the weekend. It's not just a PSA. It's not just something that we say. I'm really trying to see the same people I saw Friday on Monday.
1: Right.
0: I'm really trying to see the same people I saw on Monday to the end of the week Friday. Right. You know, that should be the goal.
1: Yeah.
0: It shouldn't be any other goal than to make sure we good and we safe. So be safe and make the right decisions. Yeah. That's all I can really tell you. And cut the violence, which is actually going on today. Cut for peace. That will be happening today, Andre's Barbershop.
1: Yes.
0: Go to WDKX's app, WDKX.com. Free haircuts for kids 7 to 17. Free toys while supplies last. Music will be there. Food while supplies last. It is to make sure that we're heading towards the goal of peace within our community.
1: Yeah.
0: The very thing we're trying to accomplish by having this conversation of what happened over the weekend. On a Monday morning, we're telling you to be at Andre's Barbershop later on today, 881 Portland Avenue. That

0: Fast and Furious. We were driving in it. I was like, what the hell's going on here? We were actually in a boat. It got flooded, and I'm like, we turned from a car into a boat.
1: Oh.
0: WDKX is the Wake Up Club, 69 degrees right now. If you're heading on out the door this morning, here on Monday, back to work. And for some, heading to that program today. Yes. Be careful while driving. No real issues out in the roadways. Drive report brought to you by Parisi and Bella Via. Been in a car accident. 888-8000. Speaking of programs, a lot of camps starting today.
1: Yeah.
0: A lot of different people at summer school. Yep. All of these different agendas. So there's going to be a lot of activity on this Monday. Uh-huh. Fresh off the 4th of July. July weekend. We are 103.9 WDKX, the Wake Up Club, 620. Good morning.
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3: Mostly cloudy skies for your Monday. A couple of passing showers and thunderstorms mainly south of the thruway today. High near 79. Tonight, cloudy skies, a couple of showers, low near 62. And for your Tuesday, partly sunny, couple of showers, high near 80. 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I'm Chief Meteorologist Richard McCullough on 103.9 WDKX. 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

0: I'm talking to everybody in waste management, everybody down at post office, all the drivers out there, talking about anybody on their way to work, anybody just getting off work, anybody out there looking for work. I'm talking to the gamely employed. I'm talking to the unemployed. If you're in the hospital, I'm hollering at you. If you're locked up, I'm hollering at you. Listen to me. God is in the blessing business. Believe that. If you believe that, that puts you in a position to receive that. That's how it works. The things that you put out from your mind are the things that you will attract to your being. If you put out negativity, negativity coming your way. All you got to do is look at all the great haters in the world. Look how they've all turned out. Look how it's all going for them. Look at all the great haters you've ever known. People who specialize in hate. The people you know in your life that are just haters. Look at their life. Don't you see it? Don't you see it? Learn from it. Be grateful. Be positive. Exude positivity. Positivity has to come back. That's not to say nothing negative will happen to you. But life is only 10% what happens to you. It's 90% how you react to it and what you do about it. So when the negative come my way, I take that as a positive. Because you temporary anyway. You all with all this negative energy, all this negative stuff you doing, I let you go on and do what you're going to do. Because you temporary. You in the way right now. Matter of fact, you really ain't even way. You trying to be a distraction, but I'm not going to allow it. I'm too blessed to be stressed. Gone where you going now, I'm telling you. And you got to be careful running up on me anyway. Let me just say this. Be very careful running up here to get me. Because I ain't over here by myself now. I belong to him. I'm his and he mine. And I'm covered. So you can come for me if you want to. You're going to find out it ain't going to work the way you think. Isaiah 54:17. No weapon formed against me shall prosper.
1: Come on.
0: I've seen it.

0: too many times. I done seen it too many times. I'm good. Well, yeah. Ladies and gentlemen, we here. Shirley Strawberry, Carla Pharrell, Mississippi Monica, Junior, government name is Kill Spates, and the legend that is Nephew Tommy. Junior, quickly.
1: Yeah.
0: What's going on?
1: Yeah. No, I just think you own it. You too blessed to be stressed.
0: Bruh, I ain't
1: even, man. You got to give God the praise this morning. I'm telling you.
0: Bruh, Junior. Junior, when I hear him hating on me, I ain't got no time for it. I ain't got no time for you, man.
1: Yeah.
0: Because you're all that hating and ain't stopping nothing God got for me. I keep looking up and he keeps showing up. I'm good with that. That's my message this morning, y'all. Hey, we about to jump off today. Other than the moment I just had right here, the rest of the day, Steve Harvey going to be straight ignorant.
2: Stupid.
0: I'm going to do what he made me. I'm finna be ignorant today. Shirley, Carla, I'm going to embarrass you.
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1: Right now, it is time for the nephew and today's prank phone call. Nephew, what you got?
2: We got a stolen car on the situation, Shirley. Stolen car in the prank today. Yeah, we got a problem. That's one thing. You call a black man and tell him your car has been, is a stolen car. That's not your car. That car has been stolen. Yeah, you bought a stolen car. That's what you did.
3: Wow.
2: Here we go. Let's go, cat dog. Stolen car.
4: Hello?
2: Hello, I'm trying to reach a Trevor, please.
4: Okay. Yeah, that's me.
2: Sir, you purchased a navy blue from a used car lot dealership called Car Lot. I don't know, maybe 6 or 7 months ago. Am I right?
4: Right. It was 6 months ago. Uh-huh.
2: Okay. Now, you've been paying notes on this car, I know, for the last 6 months.
4: Right.
2: And,
4: right.
2: You know, I hate to be a burden of bad news. Actually, my name is Detective Justin, and I'm giving you a call to let you know that the actual vehicle, this navy blue that you purchased, is actually a stolen vehicle. And we've actually been looking for this car for the last, been pretty much close to a year now, maybe a little over a year we've been looking for this. I work in the auto theft division. And
4: okay, right, hold on. Who you say you are again?
2: Detective Justin, sir. And I'm in the auto theft division here at the police department.
4: Auto theft? Ain't nobody stole. What? Wait a minute. Hold on. I think you got the wrong guy, man, because my car's legit.
2: Well, no, sir. It's, and I've done the trace on it, and I know this is probably a shock to you, but we're right on point with this thing. He's got a navy blue. You did buy it at the car lot dealership, and that
4: right.
2: And it's the exact one. And the license plate, sir, they do match up. And I know this is a bit of a shock to you, but your car is actually a stolen car. So the dealership, sir, actually sold you a stolen car. And I know you did not know that. I know that it was not any information that you already knew. And I know you thought that you were just purchasing a legitimate car.
4: Yeah.
2: But you have a stolen car, Mr. Trevor. And
4: No, I think you got the wrong person, because this car is not stolen for real. Man, this is not stolen.
2: Sir, I can go all day with you and try to make you understand what's going on here, and I know it's probably some blurry information that's not clear to you, but at the end of the day, your car is stolen. I am going to have to either get someone to come out and impound it, or
4: No, I think y'all might need to go back over y'all records, man, because I think y'all, on the real, I think y'all got the wrong person.
2: Sir,
4: all right, for real.
2: I'm going to tell you once, and I'm going to tell you again, you have a car that's stolen that I have to have in my possession by the end of the day.
4: Man, now, you ain't getting by the end of the day, for real, man.
2: You have a stolen car. And you're going to need to bring that car into the police station so we can get this thing rectified.
4: I'm bringing in, man. For real, man. Hold on. Let me talk about this, man. Because I don't know about all this you're telling me. For real.
2: Sir, I understand what you're saying, but do you realize you're talking to a police officer here? I am Detective Justin.
4: Who you are, man. I'm going to call. Hold on.
2: Is no longer, sir. We've had to actually shut them down for the time being until we get quite a few cars rectified. That I've got more than just your vehicle, sir, that's been that has auto theft tied to it.
4: Now, hold on.
2: There's two things. Either you're going to bring it to me or I'm going to come get it. Now, which
4: man,
2: one do you want
4: to
2: do?
4: You ain't coming to get for real.
2: Sir, I don't want to have this to have to get go to a level of where it doesn't need to be, but I need to get that car in my possession.
4: Okay, look, listen to what I'm telling you, okay? Are you listening?
2: I'm listening, sir.
4: Okay, look, unless somebody will pay me my $377.52 I've been paying for the last 6 months, unless you're going to pay me that, plus give me back my that I trade in to get this, man, I ain't trying to hear what you talking about, for real. Now, this is you coming at me with, man. I work too hard to be keeping up these notes right here, man. I got that and my rent to take care of, and you come to talk about you finna take my car because something that happened before I bought it, which I don't even know if this is true. Like I said, I think you got me mixed up with somebody else. Why the y'all just now coming at me talking this? I ain't heard nothing about this before.
2: Sir, it's taken us a while to actually track down the car and actually find out exactly where it was. I've tracked this car for the last 8-9 months, and I finally found it. You are the one that's actually has it in your possession. It happens all the time. It's an unlikely situation, but I got to get you to bring it in.
4: I ain't bringing in. You hear me? I ain't bringing in. Y'all not coming to get from me unless somebody give me my $377.52 I've been paying for the last 6 months. Plus, get my back.
2: Sir, I'm sure you're probably long gone by now. It's probably.
4: Y'all don't give me something. Okay, then y'all need to at least just come with the money. Come with the money. I'll just go give me another ride from somewhere else.
2: Sir, I can't sit here and negotiate with you. I'm just a detective that's on this actual case. And I know it's a trying situation, but I am going to have to send some officers out there that do this type of thing. They pick up these cars and bring them into the.
4: I wish you would send somebody out here to come get my car. And if you can't negotiate with me, you need to find somebody that can. You bring somebody out here if you want to. Don't bring somebody. I got some fucking hell. I've been working too hard, man. I'm working a graveyard shift, and I'm putting in the overtime and trying to stay late. Man, I'm working too hard to try to get this car, man. So bring out of here if you want to, for real.
2: Sir. Sir, calm. I got to get you to calm down. I mean, you're getting a little out.
4: You can't calm me down after you done told me my car's stolen, and y'all talking about coming to get it from me?
2: Sir, I know this is a surprise, and I understand that. And you got an honest living, an honest job, and I understand that. But some people have done some dishonest things, and that's what's happened here. Somebody's done.
4: That ain't my fault. That ain't my problem right there. That ain't my problem. Everything was legit with my answer when I first got it. So why is it a problem now? I'm not understanding that. All I'm saying is, if y'all come with my car, I'm gonna y'all up. That's all I'm saying.
2: You know what? I don't want to go any further. Can I say one more thing to you? Can I do that?
4: What?
2: This is Nephew Tommy from the Steve Harvey Morning Show. You just got pranked by your cousin Eric.
4: Who did you just say this was?
2: This is Nephew Tommy from the Steve Harvey Morning
4: man,
2: Show.
4: What's tripping, man? What's up, man?
2: You got pranked by your cousin, man. Trevor, you all right?
4: Man, hold on. Hey, I got me needing a cigarette around this.
2: All right, man. Let me ask you something. You got to tell me, baby, what's the baddest radio show in the land?
4: Man, y'all crazy, man. It's that Steve Harvey Morning Show.
3: There you have it. That's that Friday morning stupid right there. You know what I mean? That's that Friday morning stupid. When you get you two scoops of Friday morning stupid from the nephew, then you can go on about your day. Okay? Hattiesburg, Mississippi, July 11th. Tickets on sale right now. Y'all already know Sanger Theater. I don't know. We already talked about it. Y'all know. You buying tickets. I appreciate that. You coming to see the food. And then Land in the Cut, July 24th through the 26th, Chicago City Winery. Ooh. The nephew is coming to Chi-Town. Yes, Lord, I hope I get inside that library. I want to go do that while I'm there. But I am coming to the Shy, all right?
5: All
3: after
5: right.
3: The Shy, as we move forward, we are going to Pittsburgh, another city winery. August the 8th, the nephew will be in Pittsburgh, Pennsylvania. Tickets are on sale right now.
5: Yes, got a lot. You're doing a
3: it's
5: lot.
3: A bunch of them, sure. Mm-hmm. August 29th, Baton Rouge. Baton Rouge, Louisiana, the River Center Theater. River Center Theater. Say that quickly, Tommy. River Center Theater.
6: Thank you.
3: Saturday, August 29th, Baton Rouge, Louisiana. Been a long time, Baton Rouge. The nephew is coming to town. You bring the gumbo, I bring the jokes. We're going to have some fun.
5: Okay.
3: That's it.
5: Nice.
3: That's all I got for you.
5: Yeah. Sounds good. Mm-hmm.
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8: Mostly cloudy skies for your Monday. A couple of passing showers and thunderstorms mainly south of the thruway today. High near 79. Tonight, cloudy skies. A couple of showers, low near 62. And for your Tuesday, partly sunny. Couple of showers, high near 80. 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I'm Chief Meteorologist Richard McCullough on 103.9 WDKX. 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
3: 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It is time to ask the CLO, our Chief Love Officer, Steve Harvey. Carmen in Arlington writes, my mother-in-law has a bad habit of calling me before I get off work to ask me to stop by the store for her. It's always four or five items, and after I've worked all day, I don't want to shop for her. My husband refuses to do it, so can I refuse too?
1: No, you don't want to do that. But this is what you do. Stop answering the phone. Stop answering that phone call. You know what
4: it's
1: about.
4: You don't get the
1: It's right before you get off work. Don't answer the phone call. Just say, I was busy. Something happened. And then if she called, and then right after that, you get the call from him, then you know it's him calling for her.
5: I need some cornmeal and some nutmeg.
1: See, ain't nobody finna do all that. Don't pick up neither one of them phone calls till you at home.
3: Why won't her own son do it for?
1: Huh?
3: Why won't her own son do it for his mom? It's his mom.
6: Just get an app and order it and have it delivered. Yeah.
5: And I need a green onion and I need a yellow onion.
7: No, we're not doing that. No,
1: Carla's right. Get an app and just have it sent over to the house. You ain't got to run yourself raggedy.
6: It's crazy.
3: But it's
5: oh, and
3: son,
5: some
3: though.
5: Vinegar, too. Her some vinegar, too.
1: But Shirley, even if it's your son, you don't want to do nothing every day for nobody.
3: So he should get the app. He should do all of that. It's his
1: hey,
3: mom.
1: Shirley, wait a minute. Shirley. This is a CLO question.
3: You're right.
1: Okay.
3: Do your thing, baby.
1: Can I just say mine? Now, I told you I was going to embarrass you today.
3: I'm not embarrassed, but go ahead.
1: Well,
3: you're right.
1: Well, I don't want to embarrass
3: it is
1: you,
3: the CLO.
1: Though.
3: I'm not embarrassed.
1: Yeah, so you don't like my
3: so
1: answer
3: right.
1: then, you
3: it's
1: know, then
3: show.
1: we can get that in the strawberry letter.
3: I did not say I didn't like it.
1: Well, I don't. Okay, go ahead, baby.
3: No, you go ahead, baby.
5: Good night. Embrace some bread,
1: right there?
5: Too.
1: See right there. See, you're going to run your raggedy. Yeah. I'm not finna do it.
3: Are you done? Are you done with this answer? Because it was really good. I liked it.
1: Okay.
3: Amber
5: in
3: Nashville.
5: Again. Are you still in the stove? Because if you're still in there, raise some sugar, too. I need
1: Shirley.
3: Amber in Nashville says, my 4-year-old daughter yelled out during church that she was ready to go, so my husband took her aside. He took her outside. After church, the pastor told us that our child isn't welcome until she learns how to act. Did he go too far? Should we leave the church?
7: Absolutely.
1: Well, you know.
7: Absolutely.
1: You know, both y'all wrong. I mean, the pastor going to put y'all out because the baby. The baby recognized that the sermon wasn't going good. You know, and the baby just blurted it out. We need to get out of here. You'd have said that already.
5: Need a butt whooping, man.
1: You know, now, the baby shouldn't have said that out loud because you got to teach your child appropriate moments to talk and to say stuff. Now, you're going to quit the church so your baby can go to the next church and blurt stuff out? You got to teach your child some discipline. But at the same time, now he mad your baby ain't welcome because he done called him out. Yeah, the baby just saw, it's like that video that went viral out here when they put that little mic in that little boy's face. And he said he don't like this church no more or something.
7: Yeah, yeah.
1: Yeah, and just walked off. He had the little jeans rolled up at the bottom so they could last two summers. You know. And, you know, man, it happened like that. So, maybe the baby was right. The pastor was wrong for telling you that the baby ain't welcome no more.
6: That's not past alike.
1: That ain't. Who are you? He got to get out because she didn't yell. I'm ready to go.
5: Yeah.
1: All this here. There ain't nobody shouting. Ain't nobody saying amen. Why is we listening to this dry message today?
6: Ain't nobody said amen.
1: Yeah, I know it's time to go. So both of y'all wrong. But no, I wouldn't leave the church. Well, that ain't a good pastor to do some stuff like that.
6: No,
1: your baby not welcome here.
6: Yeah, who said
1: that? That's just not a good pastor right there. I'm sorry, dog. I'm sorry.
5: Need to work on his text. That's what he need to work on.
6: His message.
5: His message.
1: Go ahead, Shirley.
4: Okay, that was a wonderful answer, too.
1: I know it was.
4: Lenny in Tulsa says, I've been married for 14 years, and everything I do is wrong in my wife's eyes. I simply hugged her friend, and I said she smelled good. It was not meant to be flirtatious at all. I'm still sleeping on the couch 3 days later. Was I wrong for saying it?
1: Hell yeah, dog. You got to keep that to yourself. Man, boy, you could hug a friend, but you can't come out of that talking about no. Good Lord Almighty. Shirley, what did he say one more time? What did he say?
4: He said that he hugged her and said she smelled good.
1: Yeah, that's too much, dog. Could have just hugged her and let it go. See, the problem is you ain't hugged your wife and told her she smelled good in a long time. And they've been married like 14 years.
4: Yeah.
1: Yeah, it's over, dog. Mm. It's over. It's been over for a while. See, anything you do now, it ain't gonna work. Now, you shouldn't have did that. That was stupid. Man, you smell good.
6: What? Yeah, that was stupid.
1: Yeah, that was stupid, dog. You can't say
8: and
1: that.
8: Everybody heard you?
1: Yeah, you got to say that to yourself. You got to go in the bathroom, man, shut the door and go, ooh, that was that girl right there, boy. That's how I want my woman to smell.
6: He said all that.
1: That. In the bathroom by yourself. Oh, now that's how a woman supposed to smell right there. This heifer I'm with.
6: Oh.
1: I'm so sick of white diamonds.
5: They don't make
1: who the hell buying Elizabeth Taylor perfume these days anyway? See that right there? Another Kennedy, great answer. Go ahead, Shirley.
4: That's brilliant. Kennedy in Charlotte says, I'm 28 years old and I'm dating a 35-year-old man that I met online. It's been almost a year and his dating profile is still active online. He said girls still message him, but he's not dating anyone else. Why won't he delete his profile?
1: Because he's still dating other people.
5: Mm.
1: What?
6: Mm. We're not deleting till we get married.
1: No, he's still seeing other people. What's
6: okay?
1: What you need? You need him to say it another way. They messaging him. Mm-hmm. What you don't know is he messaging them back.
6: Yeah,
8: that's what it is.
1: Yeah. See, men ain't like that. You keep hollering at me. I got to holler back.
6: Well, he's not married.
4: All right. Thank you, CLO.
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2: Mostly cloudy skies for your Monday. A couple of passing showers and thunderstorms mainly south of the thruway today. High near 79. Tonight, cloudy skies, a couple of showers, low near 62. And for your Tuesday, partly sunny, couple of showers, high near 80. 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I'm Chief Meteorologist Richard McCullough on 103.9 WDKX. 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
1: Right now, Steve, what does Jay have going on now? What is going on with this road trip?
2: A reenactment of everybody who's going to be taking a road trip this summer, summertime, time for a bunch of people to get in the car and ride, and it will sound something like this.
3: What I'm going to do is I'm going to reenact what it's like when six grown people who work together take a road trip. All right, everybody in?
2: Yep, we all in.
3: Yeah. Buckle up.
2: Okay,
3: All right, let me start the car. They're dinging right there. Somebody ain't got their seatbelt.
4: I got mine on.
5: Oh, that's me. I'm bad.
4: I got mine on.
3: All right. Now we need a little driving music. Do you remember? Boy, I like that. Did you hear what that heifer, Taylor Swift, did?
1: Oh, she did her country version.
3: I almost didn't like that girl no more.
1: Quite frankly, I'd like to hear some gospel music, please. Come on, Kirk.
2: That's nice.
4: What happened to the music?
2: So we're not going to listen to nothing?
4: We're not going to listen to nothing?
3: No, we ain't listening to nothing.
2: Okay.
1: Silence?
2: Silence then. Let's just ride in silence. All right.
5: That's have a question. Are we there yet?
3: Are we where? What you come for?
1: You want to play a game?
3: What game?
1: You know, we could sing that song, 99 Bottles of Beer on the Wall.
3: You ain't saying that in here.
2: Can we do That's My Car? Can we play
1: That's My Car?
3: You in the car you own.
4: Can we get something to eat, though?
3: We just got in the car.
5: Wait a minute. I know I'm forgetting something.
3: Yes, to be quiet.
1: No. Oh, it's hot in here. Can you turn some air on?
2: Hold up. I got to say this. I'm going to say it.
4: What?
2: I got to pee.
1: That's
3: it. Everybody out. Get out the car. Just open the car door.
4: Wait a minute.
1: What?
4: I'm your nephew. Open the door.
3: No, everybody out.
1: I gotta go.
4: I hate everybody. Yeah, you talking about them.
1: As much as I hate packing and I hate
3: get out the car, give it you did pack. Unpack.
1: Just got going.
3: Unpack. Get out.
4: I just asked for something.
3: I got a gun. Get out.
5: My name Junior. This actually gets the law.
6: Getting out.
4: You finna shoot somebody?
3: Get out the car.
6: I'm getting out.
3: Get out, Tommy. Get out. Junior out. Jay out. Carla out. Shirley out.
1: I'm not walking in these heels.
3: You ain't got to walk. Get out the car.
4: I'm out. Hey, don't push me now.
6: I'm out.
4: Don't push me.
5: All right. We out now. What happened now?
1: No, that's all he
4: want to
1: do is
4: he's turn that old music
6: off. Drive
5: it. He just drove off.
4: Call Uber.
1: Did he say call Uber?
4: He said call Uber.
1: All right, Tommy, call Uber.
5: I can't believe we.
1: I'm not walking.
5: I didn't put us out the car.
1: This was supposed to be a fun road trip. What happened?
5: He can't do nothing together.
4: I know he better put them backup lights on and bring his back down here.
5: Is he making a right on the highway?
2: Hold on.
4: No. I got it. Okay, what? I got his cell number. Let me do this. Hold on.
1: Call him.
4: Hold on. I got this.
5: I can't believe we standing out here like this.
4: I got the bat.
5: Home on show too.
4: Hold on.
5: I'm hungry.
4: Here we go. Here we go. Hold on, y'all. I fixed it.
5: Hot.
3: Yeah.
4: Hey.
5: Yeah.
4: You know, you just left all of us on the side of the road.
3: We need a concert.
1: Hello.
3: Hey. What?
4: You left us on the side of the road.
6: You not coming back?
3: I can see you.
4: We got girls with us.
3: Sing it.
1: Thank you.
3: Ladies. They with you. Take care of them.
4: Okay.
3: This car ain't coming back.
6: There's ladies in heels out here.
3: Take the heels off.
1: Jay. And be barefoot on the street.
3: Okay. Just wear them. After about 4 miles, they'll be flats.
4: Can I say this? When we took our stuff out the cart, that black bag that you had your money in it, that bag is out here with us.
5: Yeah.
3: All right, y'all. What's happening? Give me the black bag, Tommy. Tommy, let me have the black bag.
1: Oh, no, well, I got it right here.
3: Tommy, give me the black bag. Get the black bag. Well, don't get you in the car. Well, put the bag in first.
1: Yeah, thought you'd see
4: no,
1: it.
4: No, bag in last.
3: No, put the bag in. Bag in. I ain't opening the door if I don't see the bag.
4: Here go the bag.
3: Throw it in the window.
4: No, open the door.
3: No, I promise you, if you just throw it in the window.
4: Same time.
3: Throw it in the window.
4: Same time.
3: I got time.
4: Throw
3: the bag so y'all don't pull this trick again.
4: Okay.
3: Throw the bag in the window.
4: How about I open the bag and start counting and see how much?
3: No, I already know what's in there. Throw the bag in the window first.
4: You know what? We can actually buy a car with this bag.
1: Great idea, Tommy. I love it.
4: Okay. You know what? Go on, up. We good.
1: Ooh, let's get to counting. It looks like a lot.
6: It's a lot of money.
3: We've got 1, 2, 3, 4. We've got 5 Negroes on the side of the road with a black bag. Look like it don't belong to them. Let's step aside. Everybody, get on the ground.
4: Wait a minute.
3: Everybody get the black on the ground. Shut up.
4: We're a singing group.
3: Yeah. And you got one more time, little man. One more time, little man. Get your black ass on the ground.
7: I got nothing but love for you, baby.
3: Everybody down on the ground now? Good.
4: Yeah.
3: That was a warning shot. The next one goes in you. All right. Hand me the bag.
6: Same time.
3: Hand me the bag.
4: Is this the police officer?
3: You ain't got time for that. Hand me the bag.
2: I've been shot before. I don't want to go through that no more.
1: I'm so scared.
2: We can't do a thing together.
4: We can't take a road trip at all.
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0: 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Thank you for making this part of your day as we head into the full start of summer. This is like the sprint into summer as we count down the days. What are we, 19 days away? 19 days away from Rick Ross coming into the ESL ballpark?
1: Yeah, Rick Ross will be here this month. Few weeks away, and listen, it's gonna be outside. Can't say in the building, so we outside. Mm-hmm. And you know, you can go get your tickets now. Keep listening to WDKX. Make sure you have the app on your phone. Catch the Jam Squad out and about around the town. You can win tickets that way.
0: 103.9 WDKX, the Wake Up Club. We got comedy show tickets to give away as well. For a lot of people that don't understand, there is a Rochester Comedy Festival coming into town the next couple of weeks as well. So we got to count down all the different things that are happening in and around Rochester. I know y'all heard about Thea coming into town, mm-hmm. but so is Tony Woods. He's going to be in Rochester's Comedy Festival 2026. So if you want to win tickets for that, make sure you're listening out this morning with WDKX and the Wake Up Club, because we got tickets for just about everything.
1: Yeah.
0: Matter of fact, we was giving out summer tickets before summer hit.
1: Yeah, we was giving tickets out before spring hit. Get ready for the summer.
0: That's all. We'll run down exactly what's going on in the city of Rochester here on this Monday morning in a matter of moments. But first, Trav Boardman brought to you by Parisi and Bellavia. Been in a car accident, 888-8000. If you're heading on out the door this morning, let's see, a little slow go, 390 northbound near East Henrietta Road. So be careful over there. 390 southbound near Gates Avenue. Near Chila Avenue out in Gates, so be careful in that direction as well. Let's see here. That's about it. Just the usual conditions throughout the city. Travel board been brought to you by Parisi and Bellavia. Been in a car accident, 888-8000.
1: Now, Trick, you know, it was the 4th of July weekend. Did you hear about that story in Chicago where a plane was landing and got struck by a firework?
0: No. I did not see it. Oh, so let me just tell you this. I know we were talking about fireworks in the city last hour.
1: Mm-hmm.
0: Have you seen, get ready for the new fireworks that got like the, I saw them in New York.
1: Mm-hmm.
0: He's like rotating gun fireworks that are like going off. Man, no, I didn't see that. I'll show you the video.
1: I saw the drones. The drones formed something and then there were fireworks that actually launched behind
0: them. Nah, B, this is going to be a problem next year with these fireworks.
1: Oh, wow.
0: Because what I saw, I was like, oh my goodness. Get ready for the next wave when they start firing these bad boys off next year. Now, I saw this. This can't be AI, because everything I look at now, I'm like,
1: yeah, you
0: AI?
1: Question everything. Yeah.
0: Like, I don't know about this. It's like the news. Yeah. Is this the real news, or is this somebody's opinion of the news?
1: Yeah.
0: Or is it somebody's take on the news? I'm everything I'm a little skeptical on. I'm still hopeful for society.
1: Yeah.
0: But I saw this and I'm like, I don't think people are ready for what's coming with these new fireworks. But I missed the Chicago story.
1: Yeah. So I guess a plane was actually getting ready to land at Chicago Airport, mm-hmm. and it was struck by a firework. It was minor paint damage, nothing, you know, serious, but it could have been.
0: Yeah. As long as they land the plane, they land safe.
1: Yeah. Now, you know what I did see downtown at these fireworks? Multiple drones in the sky. Man. I'm not sure if it was the police monitoring everybody or if people was getting footage, but I saw those green and red lights in the sky.
0: Yep, drones going. I thought, you know what's so bizarre about this? I was big into sci-fi younger. I still watch a little sci-fi now and then, but now the real world has kind of turned sci-fi. In any rate, you would think about these drones back then. I'm like, oh, that's so high tech. We live in it now.
1: Yeah.
0: Pictures are being taken from views. Yeah. People use different angles. It's all like we were like, haha, that's a funny little hobby. It's a job.
1: It's a job. People are getting paid really well.
0: Absolutely.
1: Really well.
0: And then people who still do it as a hobby, they do it for fun. But I mean, it's a pretty big thing now.
1: Running from the police, they got the drone in the sky chasing you.
0: Don't laugh at whoever's doing something you think is silly now.
1: Yeah.
0: You think it's silly. Fantasy football used to be silly and for dorks. Not anymore.
1: Everybody's trying to come up off it.
0: That's the reason why they got these gambling apps.
1: Yeah, right.
0: Be very careful what you make fun of, because it might be the new big thing a few years from now. WDKX is the Wake Up Club, 16 minutes past the hour, 7 o'clock. Good morning.
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1: Would you rather have a long tongue or long feet?
2: Well, probably need to let Tommy answer this one. Go ahead, Tommy.
3: You got them feet long. That means your hands is long.
2: Yeah, that ain't true. So, would you want the long feet?
3: I'm taking the long feet.
2: Right.
3: And it's been opposed to the long tongue.
2: Because he want to get rid of them little raccoon hands he got.
3: I ain't got no raccoon hands. Jesus, big hands, boy. Look at these hands on the Zoom.
2: You see that's that? On the Zoom. You got them right up against the camera. I've seen them in real life.
3: I'm going to pull them back right there.
2: There you go. See, once again, pull them back behind your head. Get them up in front of your face like you're holding up. Now they start to get smaller. They're getting smaller. See, my camera's actual size, Tommy. See, my camera, my Zoom extra size.
3: Wow. Your head about the same size as mine. They're about the same dog.
2: You bought it. I'm like, these look like moose horns.
4: Oh, man. So you'll take big, the, what will you take, Steve?
2: Well, I don't, I'm covered. So what I need, I mean.
4: It's would you rather. Long tongue or long feet?
2: Well, I got 13, so I mean, any longer, I ain't gonna be buying no shoes because 14s ain't in the store. I can tell you that right now.
4: Back order. Well, where does Shaq get his shoes?
2: Shaq get his stuff made. Shaq went 22.
4: I know, I thought so, yeah. Yeah. All right, Junior, you?
5: Tongue. Yeah.
4: Okay. Really? Okay.
2: What are you going to do with some long feet on his little short body?
3: What is he going to do with
2: now
3: his
2: he
3: long
2: goes out
3: tongue?
2: Here on stage like he got on skis and stuff.
4: All right. Would you rather, we're moving on. Would you rather ride a horse or ride a bike your only transportation? Horse or bike? A horse or a bike? Only transportation.
2: Hell no. Give me that bike.
4: Okay, really? Not a horse.
3: I'm going to go with the horse. Are you crazy?
5: Bike. I'm not riding no horse. I ain't built for that.
2: You better give me that bike. That horse out there in that traffic. Y'all chose mine. You ain't rode no horse, man. Please.
6: He said, what he had? The horse out there traffic.
2: That horse out there traffic. No. Rush hour on a horse. Boy.
4: Man, so a bike all day, huh?
3: A bike and rush hour is the same thing. That's gonna be worse.
2: I can take size.
6: We got a bike. We got a bike.
2: Bike go around. Bike do like right, you want it to do. Today
4: edition of Would You Rather.
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15: Mostly cloudy skies for your Monday. A couple of passing showers and thunderstorms, mainly south of the thruway today. High near 79. Tonight, cloudy skies. A couple of showers, low near 62. And for your Tuesday, partly sunny. Couple of showers, high near 80. 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Call attorney.

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2: All right, have you guys ever worked with someone? We all work together, yep. So listen to this. Have you ever worked with someone and found out that he or she was making more money than you?
3: Somebody

0: right. They make more money. Hell than yeah. What the hell are you talking about?
1: Is that a question, really? Yeah. All right, if so, you know there's
2: no
1: worse feeling.
2: And why are we talking about
3: it? I have no idea why this has come up.
1: You immediately want to rush into your boss's office. He just so happens to be the boss, and ask for a comparable raise. Now, this is according to an article in a womenshealth.com on their website. You should first research why your coworker makes more money and see if your pay is below market rate. Then go in and negotiate with your boss by pulling together your accomplishments since being on the staff.
0: That is it.
1: Okay. That's how you get a raise, okay, yeah. If you find out someone's making more than
4: okay,
1: you.
4: That's good advice.
1: Yeah. Yeah.
0: Do that, not say really- you got it. That is not a that's not a good phrase to use when you want to raise. Oh, you got it.
4: Yeah. I'm talking to your boss.
0: When you talk to your boss.
4: Oh, gotcha, Jay. Meaning yeah. that.
1: I wonder,
4: okay.
1: why do you need a raise? Because you got it.
0: You got it.
1: No, you're right, Jay.
4: Okay.
0: Don't point out stuff they are buying for themselves if you want to raise. I see you coming here with a new suit every day. How come? What I need to know is how come? That's not a good point. Don't go there.
1: Look at the car you drive.
0: Look at the car you drive. And I'm on the bus. Don't go there with that. Bring out your accomplishments. What do you bring to this company as
1: that's
0: to why
1: right.
0: you want more money?
1: That's okay.
3: When I found out how much more Steve was making than me, that upset me.
4: So what did you do about it?
3: Who am I complaining to? Him? Who am I complaining to?
1: Did you go ask Steve for a raise?
5: That didn't last long, did it?
0: That didn't last long.
6: Tommy.
1: Steve, as
6: yes,
1: CEO,
6: sir.
1: Though.
6: I have been at this a lot longer than you.
0: Mm-hmm.
6: I've been in this business longer than you. I've had more failures than you.
3: You
6: so therefore, Tommy.
3: You finna talk about Papa Ray? Is that what you finna do?
6: See,
4: he's talking about John.
1: He wasn't going
6: I
1: there.
6: Talking about that right there.
1: He wasn't.
0: Papa Ray.
1: But since you brought it up.
0: Fine piece of theater.
1: Right. Since you brought it up.
4: Saying. Back to the job. Back to the raises. Come on.
1: Yeah. I want to talk about Papa Ray.
6: I just been out here longer than you, dog.
3: But you got like two or three more zeros than me, though. I mean, it's a screamer.
4: Two or three.
3: You got some zeros.
0: Well, you know what? I look at
6: it this way. No, Tommy. Excuse me. Hold on one second. Mm-hmm. No, Tommy. Yes.
3: You got four?
6: To, no, what you're referring to is commas.
3: Well, commas.
1: Oh, the commas.
3: That's what I mean.
4: That's what I was
1: the laughing commas
4: at.
1: Are powerful.
4: You,
1: the
4: you
1: commas
4: worry about
1: are
4: zero. Zero.
6: Yeah. Hey, Tommy, don't worry about them zeros. It's them commas.
4: You gotta get them commas.
6: It's them commas, boy. That's where your money is. Your money ain't in them zeros. Your money is them commas.
0: Where the comma go? You learned that in school, didn't you? No, no, the comma go right here.
4: Yeah.
6: Right here. Hey, man, when you sit up around some rich people and listen to them talk, they ain't got nothing to do with no zero. I heard the comma conversation. I was, gotta upgrade.
4: Yeah. Man.
0: Well, I look at it like this. The more you make, that means we still making. So you know what I'm talking about? I'm looking at it like that. So thank you for keep making it because we making it.
1: Exactly. The more he's here, the more we're here.
0: Yeah. And
6: okay, guys, can I ask you a question? How much time we got? How much time we got?
1: 10 seconds.
3: 10 seconds.
1: Yeah.
6: Okay, I have to do it on this.
1: All right. Well, thank you, guys.
6: Thanks.
1: Is a nephew and today's prank phone call right after this.
6: This is Steve Harvey Morning Show, man.
3: I can't get no stupider than this. I am the stupidest person in the world. Yes.
1: Oh, yes. Everything you just said is true. Wow.
3: I mean, when I walk in the room, do you feel my stupid?
1: Yes.
6: I do.
1: Yeah.
6: I do.
1: I feel it right now. Yeah, okay. I feel it right now.
6: I told my sister you were stupid.
3: Hey, wait a minute.
6: I did. Wait. Years ago. I got a whipping for it.
3: Yeah. My mama don't think I'm stupid, man. I'm not stupid for her.
1: What, Steve?
3: What did you just say?
1: Thank you,
6: our whole
1: nephew.
6: Family think you stupid.
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8: Today's Dum Dum of the Day goes to an Ohio man who was arrested after posting a picture of himself behind the wheel, confessing that he's been drinking and driving, and he struck multiple cars on a side street. According to reports, multiple people in the neighborhood reported that their vehicles had been struck in an overnight hit-and-run accident. And multiple Ring cams were able to catch the car that did it. It wasn't hard for police to track down the man because his Facebook page wasn't private and his post went viral. When police arrived to his home, they saw the same exact car on the Ring cam with the one that struck the vehicles on the side street. He was taken into custody with no incident and he's now facing multiple charges.
9: Are you stupid or something?
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2: Parent is what we're looking for, sure. Yeah. Mm-hmm. So, okay. Man, this right here, this is sheer greatness. This is Tommy, this is one of Tommy's greatness right here. All right. So, buckle up, hold on tight. Here it is. The nephew with Aqua Boogie. Yeah. Cat dog, if you would.
3: Hello. Hello, I'm trying to reach a Quincy, please.
4: This is.
3: Hey, how are you? My name is Maurice. Maurice calling you from the power company. How you doing today?
4: I'm all right. What's up?
3: Well, listen, we're doing some testing in your neighborhood. We're trying to make sure we don't have to actually shut the power down out there. And

0: We're calling around to quite a few people in your neighborhood, running some tests on individual homes and making sure the electricity is running correctly. Can I get you to do a few things for me and see if, and the quicker we get through with this, sir, and it's possible we won't have to turn your power off at all. I know you don't want us to have to come out and turn power off, and you got stuff in your refrigerator that can spoil and things like that. So we want to try to get this done, and hopefully the power with the test that we run, it'll run correctly, and we won't have to do anything. Okay.
1: I don't know nothing about no electricity though. You know what I'm saying? So.
0: No. I understand that. Don't worry about that.
1: All right.
0: Here's what I need you to do. Now, how big is your house? How many bedrooms you got?
1: Four bedrooms.
0: Four bedrooms. Now, you have upstairs, downstairs?
1: It's two story.
0: Okay. All right. So here's what we need to do. If you can.
1: This ain't gonna take long though, right? I got it because I'm in a hurry, man. I ain't gonna have a lot of time.
0: No. This won't take long at all, sir. Can I get you to take your breaker and shut down everything upstairs, and we're going to run a test on the stuff downstairs right now? It'll be real quick.
1: All right. Just shut everything off.
0: I want you to keep the downstairs open and keep that so we can run our test on this thing.
1: All right. Everything's shut. Everything's down.
0: Okay. You turned off
1: everything
0: upstairs.
1: I just turned off all the switches.
0: Okay. Here's what I need you to do. I need you to turn on your television. And then turn it off.
1: Downstairs?
0: Downstairs. How many TVs you got?
1: I got two TVs downstairs.
0: Let's turn them both on.
1: Hang on. All right, they both on.
0: Okay, now you got a microwave in your kitchen?
1: Yeah, I got a microwave.
0: Okay, turn that on.
1: It's already on, man. I can see the lights on. It's got the clock on it.
0: That's got that double Atron thing that's going through there, and it's a whole different type of current. I just want
1: to
0: make
1: sure. Man, I don't know nothing about what you're talking about, but I got to get to work, man. So the microwave's on. It's running.
0: No. I want you to actually turn it on. I want you to actually push like a minute or two on that thing.
1: What's that got to do with anything, man? Come on now. I mean, what I got to do?
0: No, this is a test, sir. What I don't want to have to do is come out there and turn your power off. And I don't want to do that. You got a lot of food in your fridge, I'm sure, right?
1: All right. Hey, look, it's on. Microwave's on. TV's on.
0: Okay. Now, open your refrigerator.
1: Man. The electricity works downstairs.
0: Okay, but listen, I know, but what we got to do is we got to make sure that this stuff isn't overpowered. Now, can you open your refrigerator?
1: Yeah, man.
0: Do you see the button that actually has, I mean, well, you can push it and the light will go out? You know what I'm talking about?
1: Come on, man. You ain't got nobody to just be able to check something outside, man. I mean, I'm in the fridge.
0: I understand, but push that button five times for me and see what it does.
1: The light button?
0: Yeah, push that light button five times.
1: Come on, man.
0: Did it go off and on every time?
1: Yeah, it's off and on, man. Ain't nothing wrong with the refrigerator. The refrigerator is plugged in, man.
0: Okay. Now, here's what I want you to do. Right there, if you're in the kitchen, turn your sink on for me.
1: Turn the sink on? What they got to do with electricity, man?
0: Well, see, that's a nitro current. That's a nitro current. You wouldn't understand that, but I need you to turn that on for me, too. Just turn it on full blast. Got it on?
1: I got it on.
0: Okay, now go in your master bedroom.
1: I can turn it off?
0: No, let that water run. Go in your master bedroom and go in the bath for me. I appreciate you helping me out on this,
1: man. Quincy. Come on, man.
0: Quincy, I appreciate
1: you. I'm in a hurry. I mean, everything's working. I'm in the bath. What's up?
0: Okay, flush that toilet for me, Quincy.
1: Say what?
0: Flush that toilet for me.
1: Flush the toilet?
0: Yeah, flush that toilet.
1: It ain't even electrical.
0: What it is, it's an aqua boogie.
1: Man, look, you need to get somebody. I'm going to flush the toilet. There ain't no electrical plugs or nothing in this area, man.
0: Right, I understand that. You don't see what it is? This is an aqua boogie current that flows through that water. Flush that thing for me one time. Yeah. Yeah, that's it. Okay. All right.
1: Toilet works, man. You ain't got nobody in the area that could come out here and just check this out, man.
0: Quincy, I'm trying my best not to come out and turn your power off. And I know you got somewhere to go.
1: Why you gonna turn my power off, man? You supposed to be making sure the power stay on.
0: Right, I understand that. Now, Quincy, do you have a blender?
1: Yeah, I got a blender, man. I got a blender, I got a TV, I got a refrigerator, and they all work. The toilet works, everything works.
0: All right, what I want you to do is get this blender, and we'll just throw you a few cubes of ice or something in there and turn that thing on for me.
1: Come on, man.
0: We're almost done.
1: I got to get to work, man.
0: Just work with me, Quincy. I appreciate it, man.
1: This is just a blender. Come on, man. This is some bullshit.
0: Yeah, that's that isometric current.
1: Electricity work in this house, man. You need to check the next house.
0: You don't have no problems with no smoothies or nothing in that thing, do you?
1: You serious? Man, what the hell I got to do with anything, man? I got to get to work.
0: I understand.
1: Listen. Give me a minute, man. This is going too far.
0: Okay,
1: have somebody come out here. or do this because I need to get to my job.
2: And I understand that.
1: Job. Well, I could just call and have people go through the house playing scavenger hunt. I got to get to work.
0: Okay, now listen, Quincy, one last thing. Are you able to shut that breaker, put that breaker back on, and then shut off downstairs and then go upstairs and check some stuff for me?
1: Shut off what?
0: Shut off the breaker downstairs. Go ahead and turn it
1: off. I'm not shutting off no breaker downstairs. I shut off the one upstairs. We done turned on every thing down here. You didn't have me. I got the blender. I done turned on the microwave, the refrigerator. Come on, man. Flushing the toilets and shit. I got to get to work.
0: Quincy, I need you to lose this attitude you got.
1: I need you to get somebody down here to do this. My electricity in my house works. It works for you. Call me. The only thing that ain't work is my ain't at work because I'm here doing this bull. Play it off and on. Get somebody in here. This works.
0: Now don't piss me off and make me turn it all the way off.
1: Piss you off. My work. And when I get back from work, my still should be on.
0: I got one more thing I need to say to you, Quincy.
1: It better be the last thing.
0: This is Nephew Tommy from the Steve Harvey Morning Show. You just got pranked by your sister Gail.
1: Gail better be in a witness protection program, man. Let me turn this water off, man. You got me.
0: Hey, man, let me ask you something, man. What is the baddest? I'm talking about the baddest radio show in the land.
1: That's got to be the Steve Harvey Morning Show. And Tommy, you call me again, they going to be the show used to have Tommy on.
3: And there you have it. Come on here.
4: Play Come too on much. Here. That was way too much playing.
5: Yeah, girl, that was my mom's favorite, right?
3: Classic, man. Turn this on. Turn that on. Turn that blender on. Let me make sure this works. The microwave on. Go in there and flush that toilet for me. Yeah. See, that's that aqua boogie current right there. That's what we trying to make. I can make you do something stupid. I sure can. But here's something that's not so stupid. This is what you want to be a part of. Hattiesburg, Mississippi. The Nephew is coming. That is Saturday, July 11th. Tickets are on sale right now. All right? I'm floating around the country. That's Hattiesburg. All right? That's the all-white affair. We come up in there straight, stupid, straight, ignorant. And, you know, I'm ready.
4: Yeah.
5: Thank you, guys. Coming up next, Strawberry Letter. The subject is, if it's not three, don't call me. We'll get into that right after this.
3: If it ain't four, then you don't know.
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2: We are 103.9 WDKX. 755 is a time travel report being brought to you by Parisi and Bellavia. Been in a car accident, 888-8000. 1600 block of Lehigh Station Road's got some wires down, so that's going to result in a little slowdown in that area. Other than that, we're looking good. I think people took the week off, so I ain't going to lie to you.
9: Nah, you know what it is?
2: They took that week off. They was like, all right, I'm gonna get this book in on the 4th of July.
9: Nah, you know what it is? I think people are, they're waiting for this rain that's supposed to be coming down. I think we're supposed to be getting it sometime this morning.
2: Yeah, that don't stop people that got to go to summer school, though. People don't pay for some camps.
9: But you know what else, too, though?
2: What's up?
9: There's no school buses out
2: that's
9: there.
2: That's true. Ain't going to be no school buses until Labor Day, you got to either let the kids walk to
9: camp, or parents, you have to take them to camp.
2: Either way. Hopefully, you got something for them to do. If you don't, then you got about an 8-week duration to deal with.
9: But I do got something for
2: you. What's up?
9: If you're in the car right now taking the kids to camp, or you're getting ready to go to work or take some summer courses, I got you covered with the Don't Be Late at 8 Morning Mix.
2: Don't sleep on it, folks. Get it done now. It's coming up in about 3 minutes or less than that. About 3 minutes at WDKX in the Wake Up Club. Also, Tony Woods tickets to give away.
9: Yes.
2: The comedy show.
9: Yes. Yeah, that guy is something else, man.
2: Yeah, trust some comedy clips we can air and some comedy clips. But on stage when he's live, that is unleashed right there. That's unedited.
9: Well, he's gonna be at the Comedy Festival. It's gonna be at Comedy at the Carlson this month. So it's gonna be Tony Woods, Via Vidal, and Good News will be there. It's going to be a lot of people, you know, that's going to be a part of this comedy festival.
2: And we got the tickets for the Tony Woods Day coming up a little bit later on. Make sure you listen out for the comedy clip when we could air. So that's coming up a little bit later on this morning with WDKX and the Wake Up Club.
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3: Mostly cloudy skies for your Monday. A couple of passing showers and thunderstorms mainly south of the thruway today. High near 79. Tonight, cloudy skies. A couple of showers, low near 62. And for your Tuesday, partly sunny. Couple of showers, high near 80. 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I'm Chief Meteorologist Richard McCullough on 103.9 WDKX. 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

0: Tony Woods. He's coming in for the Comedy Festival. Rochester's Comedy Festival is right around the corner. Your chance to win tickets when you hear the comedy clip. Thank you, sir. I'm ready to go now.
1: You ready to go?
0: Yeah. Well, I was ready to go before you started, but now I'm more ready to go.
1: Okay. Well, that's the job, right?
0: Absolutely. Absolutely. Oh, we got to get Shida Realiston.
1: Yes.
0: Shida Realiston will be a part of today's big event that's going on at Andre's Barbershop. Cuts for Peace.
1: Yep.
0: We need it because after this past weekend, we got a lot of stuff going on.
1: Yeah.
0: This is a positive event to come on out to talk to the community. He's performing at the event today after 4 o'clock. So we'll give you details on that. Coming up in a matter of moments at WDKX and the Wake Up Club. Railways, we good money. No issues.
1: So
0: yeah, man. Yeah. Although the clouds don't look too fun.
1: I told you it's going to rain sometime today. I thought it was this morning, either this morning or this afternoon, but we're supposed to rain.
0: It's holding off. So right now, 100 block of Dewey Avenue is dealing with a motor vehicle accident, but other than that, we're looking decent today. Okay. Traffic report been brought to you by Parisian Bella Villa, been in a car accident, 888-8000. Good morning for the Wake Up Club.
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5: Mostly cloudy skies for your Monday. A couple of passing showers and thunderstorms mainly south of the thruway today. High near 79. Tonight, cloudy skies. A couple of showers, low near 62. And for your Tuesday, partly sunny. Couple of showers, high near 80. 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I'm Chief Meteorologist Richard McCullough on 103.9 WDKX. 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
7: 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You never know. It could be yours.
8: You never know. Buckle up and hold on tight. We got it for you. Here it is. 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
7: Thank you, nephew. Subject, if it's not three, don't call me. Dear Stephen Shirley, I'm divorced and I met a man that wanted a relationship with me, but I wasn't ready for a commitment yet. He used to call me his fun friend because we hung out and got drunk and then we'd have a lot of great sex. I could go a few days without talking to him, but then he started getting caught up and he wanted a relationship. I had to bring him back to reality by doing a threesome with him and one of my coworkers. Adding a woman to the mix threw him off. He said that he really did like me, but it is crystal clear that I'm just with him for sex. He stopped calling me and he wouldn't answer my calls. I started to miss this man and I realized after about 3 weeks that I wanted to be with him. So I popped up at the lounge where we met. He noticed me and came over to say hello. I poured my heart out and admitted that I was stupid to let him go. And I apologized for bringing my coworker to have sex with us without asking him first. He told me it's all good and he said he's moved on and he is just going with the flow. I asked if we could go to his house to talk and have makeup sex. He said I could come by later, so I went home to freshen up, and when I walked into his house, my coworker that we had the threesome with was on the sofa. He laughed in my face, said they've been hooking up since he ghosted me. He said he should have known I was trashy early on when I told him, if it's not three, don't call me, meaning I'm into threesomes. I left, hurt and embarrassed. I thought that all men liked threesomes. I was trying to be cool, but I had it all wrong. Did he invite me over to be cruel and seek revenge? But why? All right, listen. Yes, of course he did all of that to get back at you. Yeah, laugh in your face, all of that. Because you hurt him, obviously. He was mad that you rejected him early on. He was ready for a relationship, but you said you weren't ready for a commitment. And so, to fend off his advances and everything, you introduced him to a threesome with your coworker. That was your mistake. You do realize that. And now you want the man back. Well, a lot has happened. In those 3 weeks you were gone, and you missed out on a good man. He didn't even want a threesome, and you basically forced it on him because you say you thought that's what men liked. Well, not this man. So the lesson here is that, you know, if the man doesn't bring it up, threesomes, that is, why are you bringing this up? Why are you introducing this into your relationship just because you're not ready for a serious relationship? That doesn't mean you should introduce your man to a threesome. Where's the logic in that? I mean, threesomes aren't for everyone. They aren't for everyone. And you were just doing something. Now he no longer respects you. He no longer wants you. And now he's with your coworker. He called you trashy, but your coworker was also in that threesome. Maybe she gets a pass because he didn't have feelings for her at the time. Now you have to move on because he clearly has. He clearly has. Steve?
9: It's doomed from the beginning. I don't understand people. I mean, look, you can do what you want to do. This is a free world. And it's a fallen one, too. So we more open about everything now than we've ever been. You know, so, and then you record it and you got cyberspace. It just, this whole thing just is wrong from the get-go. You divorced, you met a man that wanted to have a relationship with you, but you wasn't ready for a commitment, so he started calling you his fun friend. Y'all hung out, got drunk, had great sex. And you could go some days without talking to him, but then the man, you say, he got caught up, started having feelings for you. And wanted a relationship. So this was your idea. You said I had to bring him back to reality by doing a threesome with him and one of my coworkers. That's how you bring him back to reality. That was a good idea. Adding a woman to the mix threw him off. He said he really did like me. Now this man really liked you, crystal clear. And I'm just with him for the sex. So he stopped calling you and he wouldn't answer your calls. Cause now you fooled him. See, he thought he had something that you really weren't. And he thought he had something special. And you don't even think you special. See, that's why I tell women all the time, you always gotta keep yourself special. Because that's how we gonna treat it. See, we gonna treat it the way you treat it. If you think your thing is special, when we get it, that's how we gonna treat it. But if you don't think it's special, what you want us to do? And this is a prime example of that. You pass it around to the coworker girl and to him. So he went, oh, okay, I thought she was just right here, but she really ain't. Anyway, he stopped calling. You wouldn't take your calls. Then you started to miss this man and realize after about 3 weeks that you really wanted to be with him. So you popped up at the lounge where we met. He noticed me, came over to say hello, poured your heart out, admitted I was stupid, let him go. I apologize for bringing your coworker in to have sex with him first. He said, it's all good now. He said, now, I done moved on. I'm just going with the flow now. So, okay. So now, when I thought I could have something with somebody, you tricked me and told me you was tricky. So now, I'm off that right now. I'm just going with the flow. When we come back, I'm going to show you how the flow go. Because he told you at the lounge, but you didn't know.
7: Right.
9: I'll tell you how the flow go.
7: Recap today's Strawberry Letter. We'll have part two of Steve's response. The subject is, if it's not three, don't call me. We'll get back into it right after this.
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2: 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The subject, if it's not three, don't call me.
3: Well, okay. You got a divorce. You met a man, really liked you. You wasn't ready for a commitment. Then he, after a while, he started catching feelings for you. You thought you'd bring him back to reality by inviting a threesome into y'all's bedroom. So you had a lady co-worker at your job come over and y'all had a threesome together. Okay, kind of threw the man off. And so he said, wow. He thought he had something special with you because he really liked you. He got upset because you brought this woman in. He thought he had something special because he really liked you. So now he quit calling you and returning your calls, and he don't want to have nothing to do with you. And then after 3 weeks, you missed a man and you realized, well, I like this guy. And so you decided to catch up with him. So since you wouldn't return your calls, you went to the lounge where y'all met. He noticed you over there. He went up to you and spoke to you. Then you poured your heart out, admitted you were stupid to let him go. You apologized for bringing your coworker to have sex with us without asking him first. He told me it's all good. He said he done moved on. And now he just going with the flow. See, you created this monster. Now you done went up. Now you met the monster you created. He just going with the flow. So now you asked, right there, here you go again, taking it upon yourself. You don't know how to follow no lead. You always lead. I asked, could we go to his house to talk and have makeup sex? That's what you said. You just went up to the lounge. So you thought, give him a little bit more, and then y'all be right back to go. He said you could come by later. So you went on to the house and freshened up, right? Then you walked into his house and the co-worker that y'all had the threesome with was sitting on the sofa. Uh-oh. He laughed in my face and said they've been hooking up since he ghosted me. He said he should have known I was trashy early on when I told him, if it's not three, don't call me.
4: What?
3: Wait a minute. That's your mantra?
4: Uh-huh.
3: So now you sitting up in here, and now he told you he knew you was trashy. And when you told him, if it's not three, don't call me, meaning I'm in the threesomes. I left hurt and embarrassed. I thought all men like threesomes. Have you been listening to this show?
4: I knew you were going to get to that.
3: I've told you more than one time how I feel about it. I am not the one. Clearly,
4: okay. It
3: was something more than I thought it was. I did not know what the hell was going on in here. It was one of the most traumatic experiences of my life. I'm scarred from that.
4: How old were you? How old were you?
3: It's grown now. It's getting that grown. Yeah. I was in my 40s.
1: Anyway,
5: can you come back from
3: that one? I ain't recovered from that one yet. So I done got quiet now, just talking.
4: Right? No,
3: I was trying
4: audible.
3: To be cool, but I had it wrong. Did he invite me? I was trying to be cool, but I had it all wrong. Did he invite me over to be cruel and seek revenge? But why? Well, yeah, he was being mean because you hurt him. He wanted you for real, and then you introduced him to the okie doke. So now he just going with the flow. He don't even want the girl that's over there because he already knows she trashy too, because he describes women who want threesomes as trashy. So now he just going with the flow. Now he don't want a relationship now. He just flowing with the trashy type chicks. And your girl trashy because she came in there. But she a better trashy than you. Because, see, at least he didn't like her. So let me just go on and stay with this. Right? See, that's what a man said. I'm just going with the flow. Oh, that ain't a good thing. Because that's a the flow funky, man. So now, yeah, they're gonna, and then, of course, he ain't going to have nothing with her because he know what she is. Because he thinks women who invite threesomes is trashy. That's his opinion. He has every right to feel that way. So, you know, she ain't got nothing. She got what you didn't want. And now you want what she got. But now what either one of y'all got is just the flow guy now. Let me tell y'all something about threesomes that I've discovered. Threesomes have no solid footing or future. Oh, it's probably exciting, it's probably fun, and it's probably thrilling. And I can understand how a person could feel that way. But threesomes have no future. You know why? Because you're dealing with three people. It's hard enough to keep one mate happy and be compatible with one person over a period of time. There's no way to do it with three because there's too many wants, needs, desires. It's too many different things going on in a threesome. You're trying to... Three people? What you think?
4: But Steve, it's so common.
3: Two women
4: now,
3: and
4: seems.
3: One man?
4: Yeah.
3: Yeah, it's common. But it has no future. Because you can't build a solid relationship with three people.
2: All right,
3: you just can't.
2: Leave us your comments. Let us know what you think on today's letter on Instagram at Steve Harvey FM. And
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18: Mostly cloudy skies for your Monday. A couple of passing showers and thunderstorms mainly south of the thruway today. High near 79. Tonight, cloudy skies. A couple of showers, low near 62. And for your Tuesday, partly sunny. Couple of showers, high near 80. 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I'm Chief Meteorologist Richard McCullough on 103.9 WDKX. 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
1: 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I want to make sure people are aware of the Cut for Peace event that's going on today, 4 o'clock to 7 o'clock, Andre's Barbershop, 881 Portland Avenue. 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Food. Shada Rillis joins us right now. Good morning, sir. How are you doing today?
2: Man, good morning, brothers. Good morning.
1: It was good to have you. Now, you're performing tonight. You're going to be actually at Andre's Barbershop.
2: Yeah, man. I got to show up and show some support for our community. Yeah, absolutely.
1: It's so. And you're performing at Rick Ross.
2: Yes.
3: You're a busy man.
1: And we missed you at the Lilash Festival.
2: Yeah. Yeah, I'm outside this summer. I'm outside.
1: True indeed. So it's so interesting, the connections of Rochester. We had a discussion with a young man, Marquand Grimes.
2: My God, five-star recruit.
1: And that is, his story is so interesting because he started a free football camp. 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But he started it 3 years ago when he was still in high school. And you taught him?
2: Yeah, I don't want to take credit of teaching him. I wish I had him every day. Uh-huh. But he was one of my champs over at Champion Academy Extreme Mentoring and Empowerment Initiative.
1: Okay.
2: And we stayed really tight. You know what? No, I'm tripping. It wasn't that. It was Encompass Resources for Learning.
1: Okay.
2: He was one of my youth over at Future Ready. And I saw him immediately, and I knew that he was super bright and extremely prolific, and not just in his athleticism, but just who he was and how he represented himself as a young man. So
1: yeah, he's a great young man, and I think he's doing great things. And he was in on Friday on the show. We've had him on years ago when he first started this football camp.
3: Still in high school,
1: and he was still in high school. Then he graduated, and he came back to do it again. 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It's a couple Saturdays from now. Not this Saturday. I think it's next Saturday.
2: Yep.
1: But that being said, he's just a fine young man. And it's good to see that you're out and about in the community. You do so much more than just music. Music is what you love.
2: Yeah.
1: But you're out here trying to encourage the next generation going forward.
2: Yeah, absolutely. I mean, I feel like it's always been a, like, I don't want to just be generic and say a calling, but it was something that I felt like was built into my purpose. I've always connected with the youth. I still have my inner child, you know, in me. And when I see the youth, I see their future, but I also see, like, opportunities for me to help them not make the same mistakes that I did. And then also it's really cool being able to see the next generation grow up and to be something phenomenal, to see a Marquand become a Marquand, you know. So anytime I get a chance to do something for my community, which is one of the most important things for me, you know, for my name, everybody knows I'm Shy the Realist. I was born in Chicago, but I was raised my entire life in the 19th Ward. And I, you know, I've even thought about changing the Shy in my name from Chicago to Chi-Lai, because that's where I spent my whole life. And I want to make sure that before I do anything, and even after I accomplish anything, that I come back and show this love and the support to my community, because we need it.
1: Absolutely.
2: You know, Chicago has a Kanye. They have a Chance the Rapper. But I want to make sure that our city continues to grow and continues to flourish any chance I get.
1: Well, they can see you today, 4 o'clock to 7 o'clock. You're not performing the whole 3 hours. But I want people to know that it's free haircuts for kids 7 to 17.
2: Absolutely.
1: They must be accompanied by adults. I know how Andre does.
2: Yep.
1: So, you know, so don't think you drop them off and then pick them up. No. Come down there and then have them not only get their haircut, but see your performance. Because you've been doing this for a minute now.
2: Oh,
1: I know
2: we've
1: talked before.
2: Yeah, absolutely. It's been a journey. It's been a journey. A lot of accomplishments, a lot of ups and a lot of downs, but one thing I've stayed obedient to is the purpose God gave me. So,
1: absolutely. And then you're counting down the days. You're about a little bit more than 2 weeks away from Rick Ross.
2: Yeah.
1: Right around the corner. How do you get up for an event like that?
2: Man, it came through for a lot of connections. Shout out to my guy, Christopher Bear Brown, who definitely gave the nod and, you know, gave me the flowers for it. Just a testament to how much I've been working in the community, how diligent I've been with my craft and staying professional, staying tight with it, continuing to put on great performances. and it's been seen.
1: Yeah.
2: And, you know, when you think nobody's watching, they watching. And
1: yeah.
2: So I show up. I don't care who comes to the event. I'm going to show up and give you a Grammy level performance every single chance I get. And they've seen it and they want to see me here.
1: Well, I appreciate it, man. I'm glad you're coming out. Like I said before, it's going to be from 4 to 7. That's the cut for peace. And the reason why it's so important, and I hate to say that it's timely, but it is timely. Mm-hmm. We had a very, very bad weekend in Rochester.
2: Yeah.
1: And events like this, the whole purpose of it to prevent a weekend like we just had from happening again.
2: Absolutely.
1: And so it is the whole purpose of it is also we can come together, know each other, understand each other, realize that, you know, there's other ways to handle stuff that's going on in the community, whether it be through faith, through education. You're doing both, you know, whether it be through art and music, or there's another way to handle what's been going on instead of picking up, you know, tools and deciding, you know what, I'm gonna settle it this way. But you know, we still got a lot of work to do, man.
2: Do.
1: I appreciate you.
2: Do.
1: You're doing the groundwork and the artistic work.
2: I'm trying, you know, trying as much as I can. You know, it's our city is hurting, you know, and I don't want to turn a blind eye, and I want to encourage many people that support me and listen to me. If they're not out in the community, you don't have to, you know, enact your activism in the same kind of ways that we are, but just continue to love on our community, continue to support our community, and don't get, for lack of better words, defeated by the media, by the news, and how they portray what's going on in our community, because those are just titles and words. You don't know what's actually going on in our actual community.
1: Mm-hmm.
2: And just come and visit us, support us, show up to events like this. And if you are wondering how can we help make change, look for the brothers and the sisters that are in this community that are leading these organizations. Support them and back them, because we are on the ground and they are on the ground primarily, and help them because they know what we need. And I think that's all I can say. I could go on a whole soapbox about what we need.
1: Knowing what's being fed to you, knowing what, you know what I'm saying, like, as opposed to actually laying eyes on it and seeing it and having real honest conversations every day.
2: Absolutely.
1: Make sure you're coming out today for the Cut for Peace event that is from 4 to 6 today. Shadow Realist is now performing. I just found this out.
2: Yep.
1: I got a feeling it just developed over the weekend.
3: And then, but you know what, Trey? That's a regular Monday for us.
1: Yeah.
3: We'll come in and something will be thrown at us. But hey, it's all good, right? Because the whole point of it is to get the word out, man.
1: Yes.
3: Just want to appreciate you for getting up this morning, because people be like, how did I get up so early?
2: Yeah,
3: so
2: man,
3: appreciate you for even just getting up this morning and coming to get this information out.
2: Yeah, for sure, man.
1: I appreciate what you're doing. And then best of luck, too. I know this Rick Ross event is a big one for you.
2: Oh, yeah.
1: Make sure you have your tickets for that. ESL Ballpark, July 25th. So you can either, you can catch them today, or you can catch them at ESL Ballpark.
2: Yep.
1: 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Shadow Realist, it's always good to have you, man. Thanks for coming in this morning and doing what you do.
2: Thank you for having me. It feels like home.
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2: Mostly cloudy skies for your Monday. A couple of passing showers and thunderstorms mainly south of the thruway today. High near 79. Tonight, cloudy skies, a couple of showers, low near 62. And for your Tuesday, partly sunny, couple of showers, high near 80. 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I'm Chief Meteorologist Richard McCullough on 103.9 WDKX. 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
3: Well, you know what time it is. It's time for me to put you in the know if you ain't already know. It's Spill the Tea with me, Adri V, when it comes to your favorite celebrities. So let's get right in.

event for the Roc Nation Sports. So who knows if there's an athlete out there that is a Roc Nation athlete, or he's just there for some major move to be made, because he definitely don't just be making appearances. I'm just saying now. You can't say Jay-Z without saying Beyonce, and Beyonce has the internet buzzing yet again after dropping Morning Dew the Dunk, okay? Ahead of the 20th anniversary release of her iconic B-Day album. Fans may remember Dunk circulating online years ago and going crazy on social media. And according to her team at Parkwood Entertainment, the track was written by Beyonce alongside Pharrell Williams, The Dream, and Darius Dixon, with production from Beyonce and Pharrell. And the song is expected to appear on the upcoming anniversary of B-Day. The question is, are we adding it to the playlist? I already did. Let me know if you did or if you didn't, okay? And well, congratulations are in order to Taylor Swift and Travis Kelce. They got married in a star-studded ceremony over the weekend and allegedly officiated by Adam Sandler. And as of now, those reports remain unconfirmed. So we'll keep an eye out, and I'll definitely let you know whether it is indeed an official announcement.

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Thank you for making us a part of your day, getting you ready for the Rochester Comedy Festival. 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It's going to feature a number of different acts, but on this particular day, it will be July 17th. Tony Woods is coming into town, hosted by Good News, and a number of different comedians will be a part of the Rochester Comedy Festival 2026. You want to get in the building? Make sure you're listening out for the Tony Woods comedy clip. As soon as you hear that, be the 20th caller through at 222-1039. We'll hook you up with a pair of tickets for the Friday night event, July 17th. Your chance to go see Tony Woods coming into Rochester. Comedy at the Carlson. It

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7: Mostly cloudy skies for your Monday. A couple of passing showers and thunderstorms mainly south of the thruway today. High near 79. Tonight, cloudy skies. A couple of showers, low near 62. And for your Tuesday, partly sunny. A couple of showers, high near 80. 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I'm Chief Meteorologist Richard McCullough on 103.9 WDKX. 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
8: I love Black History Month. And who's the first black celebrated in Black History Month? Okay, she just said Martin Luther King. That was January, miss. The first black celebrated in Black History Month is, of course, the Groundhog. I say black person, you racialist motherfucker. I say, who's the first black? Give me a little buck tooth rat. What the weather, motherfucker?

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1: Hi.
0: Good morning. What's your first name?
1: Yes.
0: Aisha, would you like to get your laugh on July 17th?
1: Yes.
0: Well, you heard the comedy clip from Tony Woods. He's a part of the Rochester Comedy Festival 2026, hosted by Good News. And now you're going to get in the building for Comedy at the Carlson, okay?
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0: Yo, yo, yo, it's your boy Shy the Realist. Make sure you come out and see me today at Cuts for Peace down at Andre's Barbershop. 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I'm going to see y'all there. 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
9: Mostly cloudy skies for your Monday. A couple of passing showers and thunderstorms mainly south of the thruway today. High near 79. Tonight, cloudy skies, a couple of showers, low near 62. And for your Tuesday, partly sunny, a couple of showers, high near 80. If you've been injured in a car accident, make it easy. 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
3: What
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2: 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Oh, God. I took too long getting you in here.
4: I wasn't expecting that one. You are so stupid.
2: You have got to wait. You have got to wait till I get out of here. Did I take too long getting you in here? Babe, as soon as I set you down, you just started. 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
4: All right, guys, here we are this Monday. We got through it. It was a good day. Very good day.
5: It was.
4: Yeah, a lot of people don't like Mondays, but Mondays are cool.
8: I love it.
4: Yeah, I love Mondays. All right, Steve, that leads
5: when
4: us
5: you
4: to
5: you. When you don't get no Monday, right. Talk to us then. When you don't get
8: yeah,
5: no
8: when you
5: Monday.
8: Don't get your next Monday. Hey, well, don't get next Monday.
4: See if you don't change your tune.
5: Okay.
4: All right, Steve.
1: All right.
4: Your turn.
1: Yeah. Today, I'm going to touch on something I touched on a little bit earlier, but I wanted to kind of stretch this point out to you a little bit because it's a combination of things. And I was watching Joel Osteen on TV. And so two things kind of stood out for me because Joel Osteen was telling people, man, not to allow people to get you on a negative downturn. Now, you got to be conscious nowadays, especially with social media and the internet and all this. It's just such a hateful place at times that it can get you can get caught up in it. And if you're not careful, if you're not a prayerful person, if you're not a person who tries to stay on the positive, you can be easily be led down the path and join forces with the powers that be and the principalities of evil that just want to spread evil and discontent and just dissension amongst people by participating in it. And I find it all too easy nowadays to find something to gripe about, to find something to dislike about something somebody else is doing. And instead of doing the right thing, you know, pulling a person to the side, maybe pull a coat to what they doing or give them some encouragement. No, sometimes, man, we have a tendency to get on the bandwagon and let's discuss it and what's wrong with them and why you think they doing this and why you think they doing that. But you end up going down that path, and it's a hard path to get off of because once you open up your mind to negativity, once you allow that evil one to permeate your thought process, or he'll reside there. He'll take camp. He'll set up shop in you, man. And if you ain't got God in your life, man, and you're not being a prayerful person, you know, talking to God every day, just, you know, to have a relationship with him, because God can keep you on the positive path. I had a t-shirt that I had with the foundation once that I was selling. I still wear it all the time. People ask me about it. The t-shirt said, faith don't make it easy. Faith doesn't make it easy. Faith makes it possible. Faith doesn't make it easy. Faith makes it possible. And, you know, when you have a relationship with God, it just makes the things that are difficult in life, the things that you run across that's troubling in life, it just gives you a companion and a guide to help you through it. That's what you really need. It's not that you need the problems to disappear, because problems are not going to disappear. We're in a troubled world. We live in a troubled world. They're not going anywhere. So why waste your time and energy wishing that problems would disappear, when what you really need is the strength, the wisdom, the courage, the understanding, and the peace of mind to deal with the problems? That's what you want. You know, there are people that you have in your life that know how to just handle missteps, that just seem like, man, they just handle bad news better than most people. You run into people, man, where you just can't get them down. You know, you got people that, you know, I try to be that way. I really, really do. You know, I'm human, but I try to be that way. I want to be a person, man, that God's light can work with, because I try to give him some space in my life. I try to make room for God. Just give him some space to work in your life. Don't be so me. You know, you need God, man. It's important to admit that. And when you admit that, you give him space to operate in your life. So when they hating on you, you got somebody operating on your behalf where you know you're going to be all right. When they write you off, you got somebody in your life that you know is working on your behind that's going to get you through it, where you will be all right. That's what you need the presence of God in your life for. You need God. All right. Those are my closing remarks. Talk to God. He'd love to hear from you,
5: that
1: man.
5: Was
1: please.
5: Real right there.
8: Shirley need God.
1: Talk to him.
8: Carla need God.
4: Every second.
3: Amen.
8: Tommy need God. Junior need God.
5: Yeah. We all need.
4: Tell us. For all Steve Harvey contests, no purchase necessary. 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For complete contest rules, visit SteveHarveyFM.com.
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0: 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Good people, great values. Make the Vision decision today.
1: Man, let me just tell you something. There's very seldom you meet somebody, right? And their personality matches who they are off air, on air.
2: Yeah.
1: It's very seldom. Yeah. It doesn't happen a lot. Happens to a lot of people, but then there's like the turn off, turn on.
2: Yeah.
1: This is fun. Wire is that guy.
2: Yeah.
1: Yo, I ain't going to even lie. When they said Wire's coming in, I'm like, oh, really? You DJed yesterday at MLK Park?
3: DJed at MLK Park, yep. And we did the Saturday Night Wire on Fire here.
1: And we had never met. So I'm just like, I see this guy online. He got mad energy. He's good. Dallas and all this other good stuff. And I'm like, all right, when I meet him, you know, he might be a little tired morning. Yeah. Not everybody's that energetic like we are in the morning.
2: Took me a second to get
1: Dude, same energy.
3: Every time, man.
1: I love that.
3: Thank you, bro. Thank you.
1: I love that. Thank you. And so, like, when I saw you on Instagram, I'm like, oh, cool. Wire on fire. You know what I mean? I'm always listening to it. I was watching. I'm like, okay, that's what he looks like. I'm like, I didn't realize you were from Western New York. You're from Buffalo?
3: Absolutely. Born and raised Buffalo.
1: Oh, I didn't know that.
3: I'm out here. I survived storms.
2: You want to know what's funny? You said 1995?
3: Yeah.
2: You want to hear something funny?
3: What?
2: That's when I started DJing.
3: For real?
2: Yeah. 1995.
3: Yeah. I popped out to a site mixtape. You never know.
1: And you feel like your energy is infectious, and I appreciate you coming on. Because you never know with certain talents. And guys like, play smooth. Yeah, you know, I just do what I do.
3: You've been
1: working for a minute, man.
3: Been outside for a long time.
1: Now, when did you start DJing?
3: I started when I was 13. Buffalo. Was going crazy. My mom hooked me my first turntables. I was at the African American Cultural Center.
1: Mm-hmm.
3: Just doing CDs. Going back and forth with CD decks. All of a sudden, you know, I'm getting lit. I'm doing all the teen parties now. All my age group done grew with me, so now I'm the man. You know what I'm saying? Now I'm throwing my own parties. Now we here, but now it's a what's next when COVID hit. So I moved to Dallas, got it lit there. Then I like coming back and forth. I love being like Tom Joyner.
1: Yeah,
2: mm-hmm.
1: He's the fly doctor.
3: You know, he used to fly
1: doctor. People don't know Tom Joyner used to fly from, I think it was Chicago to Dallas.
3: Yep, every day.
1: He would do the morning show in Chicago and then fly to Dallas for the afternoon.
3: So look, I do an afternoon mix down there, and I want to do the 5 o'clock here. Somehow, some way, I'm gonna get me a PJ.
2: Do you play Powerball?
3: No.
2: Because if you get that Powerball for like $800 million, then
3: I gotta get
2: your own pizza.
3: I'm about to go around the corner right now. Yeah.
1: Wire on Fire. Now, when can they catch you? When
3: Oh man, so Monday through Friday.
1: Remember, you're on DKX now, because I know you're everywhere right now.
3: Right, Monday through Friday. Drive at 5. I'm making a block party. I'm making a day party. It's gonna be crazy. And at 8 o'clock, we take it strictly to the streets. We get you ready for the clubs. 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Boom.
2: Natural, man. Natural.
1: It's so cool, man. I'm glad I got a chance to meet you. I'm glad you got a chance to experience Rochester again. Because every time people leave, they go back. Because you've been in Dallas for a minute now.
3: Yeah, I go back and forth to Buffalo a lot. My son here, so I'm here.
1: Okay.
3: I'm in Buffalo so much. But I love coming to Rochester. I got family. I got friends here. The dopest station. So I love coming to Rochester. I actually might be Rick Ross in it.
1: No, don't tease me with that. Don't do that.
2: I think I heard that rumor.
1: It's gonna be. I'm like, we having all the people come up today.
3: Because
1: that's the next big thing. ESL Ballpark, July 25th. So that's gonna be a big show.
3: It's gonna be crazy. Get your popcorn. It's gonna be nuts.
1: I have to say, though, for a lot of people that are listening to WD Kicks and the Wake Up Club, make sure you're tuning in and whatever, because I've talked to a number of different DJs, you know, whatever you like your kids are into, just try to learn a little bit more about it. You might not know it, you might not understand it, you might not get it, but just so, okay, all right, see where it could go, because you were telling me the story about your mom, and at the time, it's like it's something that you loved, and you grew it from there.
3: Oh, yeah, man, You know, everybody mom wants you to be, you know, a doctor, firefighter, and stuff like that.
1: That's right.
3: Nah, give me a laptop. We'll try to make music. You know,
2: it's really like, it's like when you're coming up as a kid. I know, at least with my mom, you know, they didn't. It was more to them. They looked at us doing something as a hobby more than a career that you want to make out of it.
3: Exactly. So, you know, a few shout out to the ones that you know that make it a career.
1: Yes,
3: you
1: absolutely.
3: You know what I'm saying? And treat it seriously versus have a hobby. When it's a hobby, it's more fun, it's more relaxed. A career, you gotta dive into it.
1: But there's a way to learn from it, though. That's what's so great about it. I think is when you look at it from a standpoint of, you know, this is something you love to do. It can be a career if you find the different worlds and pockets that people sit in are going forward. So if you turn around, you got the video. I don't know if you saw that video.
3: Oh, yeah, that's a habit. Boy, I got TV screens on up here. Hey.
2: You ain't never been in here before.
3: Oh, I didn't even take
2: you. I'm about to take you to the back.
1: Oh, yeah, the studio.
3: Yeah, but I will say sometimes people hobbies do grow into careers, though, because you're so good at it. Look at hairstylists. Look at nail techs. Look at estheticians. Like, you just like working on people's faces, or you doing makeup. Now you booked in the city. You're the hottest in the city.
1: So,
3: when you become good at what you do, people pay for your work.
1: Yeah, absolutely. You know your value. You know your value. You can take it with you. Man, it is good to meet you. Thank you for stopping by, DKX. Thank you for coming
3: in. I feel
1: like
3: I met a celebrity.
1: I feel like I'm meeting a celebrity.
3: I see him every time. Just like you said on Instagram. It's like, you know, like a wow factor.
1: But the energy's real. And it's not like he's like, you know, I'm going to be tired today. The energy starts when you wake up.
3: I'm here. Like, it's lit. I love it here. I love Rochester.
1: We're proud to have you, man. Thank you. Appreciate what you do. Wire, where can they find you, my friend?
3: Instagram, DJ Wire One. I'm gonna follow you back everywhere, DJ Wire One. I know y'all like Facebook, and I hate giving out my real name.
1: All right, what you doing is done now.
3: Look, I have to because my Facebook is so lit.
1: Okay.
3: Bryce Beffley. Uncle Kitty, what's up?
1: Wire is on 103.9 WDKX. Good morning.

0: And we are 103.9 WDKX, 11 minutes past the hour of 10 o'clock, fresh off of the 4th of July weekend. We talking money with Mama Mac. We back again. Good morning. How are you doing today?
1: Good morning. Now, do you have any leftovers left?
0: Nope. All gone.
1: All gone.
0: All gone. All
1: right, so that means I gotta cook again.
0: Well, I've come to realize that during the summer, there needs to be more of a separation of chefs in the kitchen. All right?
1: Okay.
0: So our daughter is back home in Rochester, and we're going to have to start implementing some of her culinary skills into said dinner plans. Mm-hmm. See what I'm saying? So we can spread it out. Because there's one person taking all the shots, and it ain't me. Okay, I do what I can. I catch the little grill. I'll do a little bit of this over there, a little burger over here, a little chicken over there, a little turkey burger over there, a little hot dogs every once in a while. Catch a couple of days. But I think we start the, you know, when people come back into your life.
1: You know, I
0: feel
1: can
0: as if they should contribute a little something.
1: But here's my thing. Now, my daughter is a healthy cook.
0: Okay, good. Okay.
1: Well, all right. Why is that good?
0: Well, because you need healthy food too. Don't
1: but
0: we all?
1: I gotta cook stuff in avocado oil.
0: What?
1: You know, and
0: what's one meal gonna do to you?
1: Quinoa.
0: Yes. And dirty good for you. Very good.
1: I'm just asking a question.
0: Well, because you don't like the answer. The answer is we should be eating more of the quinoa and the greens and the. As I turn to a certain age, I'm starting to realize that the everyday food. So, what is it that is being prepared that you object to?
1: No, it's just if you want something that I make. Mm-hmm. And you want the flavor because that's the memory that you have.
0: Mm-hmm.
1: I can't make it with avocado oil.
0: Oh.
1: Or, you know, those types of things.
0: I get you.
1: Well, that's healthy cooking. And I'm like, but it's not going to have the same memory, taste memory, because, and just know this, it's like, I only make certain things when I'm with them because I know that's what they want.
0: Mm-hmm, mm-hmm.
1: Like my son, he will have his list. This day, this is what I want to taste from you, from your hand.
0: Mm-hmm.
1: But as I said to them, if I don't have the same ingredients, it's not going to be the same. So your taste buds will not get it. But we also recognize that the things that we have prepared as parents are not always the healthiest things to eat.
0: True.
1: We got that. But if that's the flavor that you want, to me, that's your one giveaway day.
0: Okay, all right.
1: Does that make sense?
0: No, it makes perfect sense.
1: Yeah, because that's that one giveaway. Okay, this is the one day that you're going to be mad, you know, with that pound cake because you want that flavor. You want that taste.
0: Yeah.
1: Or like my son, he likes the center cut, thin sliced pork chops.
0: Yeah.
1: Now, we don't normally eat pork.
0: Uh-huh.
1: But if that's what you're asking for, just know that I'll prepare it the way that you remember it. But I can't do that when you're changing the ingredients to make it healthier. It's not going to taste the same.
0: Yeah, you don't have the right tools for what you need to make it the way it needs to be made to satisfy the person you're trying to serve.
1: Mm-hmm, like corn pudding.
0: Mm.
1: Well, why you got to put that in there? You see, that's what I'm saying. So you know, if you want that flavor, if you want that memory, then it's got to come the same way. I mean, some people say that you could, you know, modify the ingredients and make some changes and it tastes the same. I beg to differ.
0: My brain went to a totally different meal that ain't got nothing to do with what? Your classic meal. So I was thinking about stuff that I would have never had before that changed to healthier meals altogether. You're talking about an alteration of the classic. I don't think I can get down with that. I'm sorry. If the cornbread was the cornbread, I need the cornbread the way the cornbread used to be.
1: With the cornbread.
0: Yeah, oh, okay. You're right. You on that. You all good.
1: I just asked that question. Oh, Lord Jesus.
0: You didn't realize he walked in?
1: No.
2: Enough
1: I thought
2: already.
1: It was sight.
2: Enough. Enough already. I got a
1: enough
2: solution for this.
1: Water.
2: Enough. Just bring it here. We need it. Done. Get them.
1: No,
2: bring it
1: no,
2: in.
1: No,
2: that,
1: no.
2: I eat leftovers too.
1: We
0: love
1: go,
0: it.
1: Bring it back.
2: Yeah, don't we cook too? Come here.
0: We love it, man.
2: Hey.
0: That's
2: right.
0: Oh, yeah, right.
2: Yeah,
0: right. We love it. It will be. It will
3: find. Feed these kids.
0: Yes, right.
3: Mama, man.
0: Yes, right. We will love it unconditionally. He's absolutely
1: listen,
0: right.
1: I appreciate
0: if you want to make it the way you want to make it, We will take it the way you make it.
1: Listen, okay. I can appreciate that. And as I said, I'm not there often. So if this is what you're asking me for, don't expect for me to change the way that I prepare because we don't eat it often. You know, as a matter of fact, I don't even eat it at home anymore. I don't cook anymore. I just don't.
0: No, I hear you. I agree with you. You said pork chop, and my brain went there like a man. Like, I was, oh, man, pork chop.
1: And you can smother
0: original, them. The original way. The original pork chop. Yeah.
1: And I don't know why, because we don't normally eat pork.
0: I don't either, but maybe it's just in the name.
1: You know, and I just said it. That's what my son, now he, again, they're both vegetarian. Well, son and daughter.
0: Now, here's what's good for them.
1: Eat meat when I come.
0: But here's the thing, though. The price of meat, have you seen it? I will tell you, that will turn you into a vegetarian. Because I saw the price of meat and what things cost. And Mama Mac, we talk finances all the time. That has not gone down. So no. I'm very selective now on the meat that I eat. Because it is at a cost, everyday people.
1: It is. And, you know, like, we don't eat the hamburger anymore. I eat ground chicken. Mm-hmm. You know, so there are some things that you can make changes with. But I just really, really feel the pinch and the pain for families that have kids. Yeah, because you're trying to figure out how to make something that's going to stretch, that's not going to really, really negatively impact your budget. And there's not a whole lot that you can do. I mean, just the other day, my husband brought home a box of popsicles. Not looked at that pop. It wasn't as big as a stick.
0: Nope.
1: So wait. So I'm paying the same price for something that I'm not getting.
0: Shrinkage. Yep.
1: And that's what we're seeing. Even down to, if you take a look at the cereal boxes, they are thin and tall. But when you look at the ounces, it's not the same. But we're paying the same price.
0: A little bit more, actually.
1: In most cases, it's more.
0: Yeah, mm-hmm. Absolutely. So you have to sort of reevaluate. And it's got to be tough, too, because now there's school is out. For a lot of people whose kids go to school, they do get meals or snacks and that's available, but feeding them all day, every day, depending on the age you got and how many you got, boy, that's a full-time job in and of itself.
1: When they get to those double digits, especially for those boys, they will eat you out of house to home.
0: Double digits, it's really triple digits for the boys.
1: When I say double digits, like 10, 11.
0: No. I know the age, but I'm talking about the food portion.
1: The triple the portion.
0: It's really got a plan for not only that day. Oh, I'm hungry again. You just ate.
1: Yes.
0: Yeah, man. It's something. We talk a bit about it all the time. The price of food and where we are. So, I mean, we started funny with the sort of changing of the ingredients. Mm-hmm. There's some stuff I want the original way, and there's some stuff I do need to alter for my own age and my own health. But I'm not giving up all of it, Mama Mac. I'm not. I'm sorry. But
1: every once in a while.
0: That's right.
1: And that's what they say every once in a while. So if you're looking for groceries and summer savings, you know, shop in season, especially when it comes to your fruits, your berries, your corn, tomatoes, and peppers. And then visit the local markets, especially for the fresh fruits and vegetables. Think about grilling versus cooking inside, because hopefully that will help lower some of the calories as well as what you're cooking. Think about those salads, the potato salads, the macaroni salads. What can you do to make them just a little bit healthier? So it may not be that you use full mayonnaise, but you use another type of dressing just to coat those materials. Lower your meat consumption. Save more on vegetables and fruit. Don't go shopping when you're hungry. Plan for the week and choose produce that has a longer life, like apples and oranges, versus strawberries or raspberries. They have a shorter shelf life, and that means you got to eat it fast, which means you're going to be out of that product. Shop midweek, and then think about those pastas, rice, and beans. Again, something that's heartier, that's going to last with your kids for a longer time.
0: Absolutely.
1: And finally, shorten the time in your store. Give yourself 45 minutes. I'm in and out. The more time that you linger, listen to the music, smell the bread in the bread area, you know, in the bakery, those types of things will increase the chances of your overspending.
0: This is true. Be careful. I think the key one here is don't go shopping hungry. Mm-hmm. You will grab that extra snack you don't need.
1: And don't take your kids to the grocery market.
0: Can I have this? Can I have that? No, not a good idea. because you're going to have to say the word no a lot.
1: And give yourself a time limit. Listen, I'm going to do this for 30 minutes. I'm only going to be in there for 45 minutes. Have a list. Know what you need and know what meals that you can make out of the ingredients that you buy. So that's important. If you know that you got a list of items that you need and you know what kind of meals that you can make, if you stick to that list, more often than not, you're going to benefit overall.
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5: Mostly cloudy skies for your Monday. A couple of passing showers and thunderstorms, mainly south of the thruway today. High near 79. Tonight, cloudy skies, a couple of showers, low near 62. And for your Tuesday, partly sunny, couple of showers, high near 80. 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I'm Chief Meteorologist Richard McCullough on 103.9 WDKX. Have a good day.

0: We are 103.9 WDKX talking money with Mama Mac, Dr. Sharon McKeever, Ian, to talk about some of the things going on. And I want to get into this discussion on dating, because money and finances, we've talked about many a times before. It says here that, go to WDKX.com, that a recent survey said that the average cost for Americans to date is $189.
1: Is that for one day?
0: I don't know, but let's just assume that it is. And that the nearly 3 out of 4 men, 71%, say they expect to pay on their date early on in the relationship. 51% of women said they split the bill. Now, we've had this discussion before, Mama Mac, about dating and money. Do we have to be more honest now about finances because the price of meat is so high? Utility bills are so high. People have been laid off of jobs. You know what I mean? There's this underlying thing about money. I think we should have more discussions about in relationships now more than ever. Because if you don't, you could run into a miscommunication like this.
1: So are you saying that you want me to pay?
0: Oh, well, back in the day when I was dating before I met my wife, that was the calling card.
1: I'm not talking about you.
0: Guys pay on the date. Do you want to pay? Are you? Are we in a new era where you feel offended if I ask you to pay half the bill?
1: That's the thing. That's bravery.
0: Bravery?
1: Yes. I mean, to ask that question and not assume. But that means that we would have had to have a discussion prior to being or going out to that place. Because that means I got to be prepared. Mm-hmm. You know, and are you prepared for me to say, no, I don't feel comfortable paying?
0: But some people are offended. I'm not saying all, but some people are offended by you even bringing up the fact of, oh, you want me to pay. I think that's a sign of, if you're offended by it, why are you offended by it? And is this going to be a deal breaker to hold over in a relationship and kind of like, ah, he wanted me to pay, or she wanted me to pay, or didn't want to go half. Ah, I think I'm out of here.
1: Well, see, the perception is what they're thinking is the truth. And mm-hmm. It's not about your being cheap, but it's just about asking for the fiscal responsibility. Like, are we going to go in this together? Or are we going to, you know, just do this individually? Mm-hmm. I mean, to me, to have the discussion before I sit across from you at the table just helps me to better understand who you are and what the expectations might be. Because then if I don't feel comfortable with that positioning, then I can always say, let me just step back right now. This won't work for me. Mm-hmm. Versus going out there and have that uncomfortable feeling because we've already eaten dinner. Now you're going to ask me for half. Yes. I wasn't prepared for that.
0: So the pre-conversation about money, if you're dating somebody for the first time or you've decided you want to go out on a date with somebody, it's not as insulting as we make it out to be.
1: No.
0: You believe that's good communication in getting to know somebody. Because on a date, that's what you're trying to do. You're really getting to know who you're sitting across
1: from. And expectations. Like, what do you expect from me so that I'm prepared? And if I'm not prepared, like, well, can we just, you know, give it a try and see how it works, you know, with one person footing mm-hmm. the bill? Mm-hmm. But then also being cognizant of how much that costs, which means if I'm saying one person is going to pay the bill, then I'm not going to do, you know, a whole lobster and, you know, all make this a huge cost, because to me that shows insensitivity towards that person, and they may not have been prepared for that huge cost.
0: Yeah.
1: So have the discussion up. It also tells you a lot about that person.
0: Yeah.
1: What happens when you become a couple? Can you have that money discussion? Is it comfortable? Does it come quickly? And are you able to resolve those issues without having feelings hurt or, you know, ideas and things misconstrued? No, it's a clear pathway to make sure that you're both on the same money page.
0: It's interesting. I just find it to be a discussion that is sometimes even a deal breaker before it starts, which is actually a good thing. If you think about it, if you find out that this person is, this is how they operate,
1: if they're cheap or they're
0: to be courted or taken care of, I mean, that might not fit into your, not only financial lifestyle, might not fit into your compatibility. Mm-hmm. And so it's better to find out early on than to wait until you just start to get in the feelings, and then the feelings take over, and the next thing you know, like, I can't afford to be in this relationship.
1: Or, wait, I pay my own way.
0: Yeah.
1: That's automatic dismissal.
0: Yep. Mm-hmm. Yep. I've come across back in the dating age, for me, a number of women were very much honest about, hey, listen, you know what? I don't expect you to pay for the whole thing. Mm-hmm. You know what I mean? And then, of course, we get in this little tug of war. And then, of course, I'll be, no, I insist on paying. And then, no, I insist to put it in. And then, of course, it ends up with, all right, I'll just cover the bill. You just cover the tip. And then we go on from there and we go to the next event thing
1: but
0: we're going to do.
1: But what that shows you is how you managed through a difficult situation. Mm-hmm. How did you respect the other person's opinion? You know, what was the language that was used? You know, was it kind? Was it gentle? Was it encouraging? You know, like, well, wait a minute, I'm not paying for the whole thing because you sat there, you wanted to eat all that. You know, was it kind?
0: Yep. You start counting exactly what it is, who ate what and why did they eat it, and I didn't tell you to order this, and then it's red flag.
1: Yeah, you just had to have those green beans. But it's just, again, how do you talk through a difficult situation, especially when you're new and the nuances haven't been uncovered yet. You're still trying to understand one another. But it talks about, you know, how gentle you are with the discussion, how your communication skills work, and it also shares what your mindset is when it comes to finances.
0: The communication when it comes to finances and money. Communication is the key. It's so interesting. We talk about this all the time with young people. They've got to up their communication skills. And it ain't all just text messages and emails or whatever it is.
1: I'm going to be chats. Upset with you with a text across the table.
0: Because it doesn't come with the inflection of how you meant it. And so whoever's reading it doesn't really feel the intensity or lack of intensity or tenderness or whatever it is you meant to put in the text.
1: So as parents, do we teach our kids about how to have difficult conversations, especially when it comes to dating?
0: I think so. I think it goes across the board. I think it goes across the board.
1: Do we set examples?
0: Ooh, that's a different question then. No,
1: okay,
0: no.
1: I mean, that's because we forget that we have these little recorders that are big brown eyes and big old ears that listen and hear and see everything that we do. And they replay that stuff back. So my question is, when you are having a difficult discussion or a discussion that could become heated, you know, how is it being witnessed? Mm-hmm. Have you excused yourself, you know, so that you and your spouse can have that conversation quietly? Or are you on the phone? Because I've seen it. Parents, you know, degrading someone else. Those are language behaviors and you know, discussion points that you don't want your kids to ever hear. But somehow, they're in the same car with you. They're in the same room with you. They hear everything. And it's interesting how they digest that and retain that versus retaining, you know, their math facts.
0: Yeah, it's bizarre what they listen in on for conversations. But yeah, if you're going to vent, make sure you know the audience.
1: Yeah.
0: Make sure you know in the car ride, you think they got the earbuds in, they ain't paying attention.
1: No.
0: They might be turning whatever they're listening to down to hear what you're saying.
1: So you're saying set expectations, you know, before you decide to make that date. What are we doing? How are we going? And then look how that conversation goes, that discussion point, because that also tells you how relationships will end up going.
0: And
1: you
0: if
1: know,
0: it's
1: is it smooth or easy, or if I got to constantly pull stuff out of somebody, or they have an automatic negative, you know, response, mm-hmm. then you know what you're getting yourself into.
0: Yeah, go with your gut. I mean, that's all I can really tell you is that you know if you're willing to work with somebody and they're willing to work with you, mm-hmm. you got a good partner. But if you've got it's my way or the highway, okay. All right, good luck with that. 1039 WDKX, The Wicked Club.

0: WDKAX. Thank you for making this part of your day. 19 minutes for the top of the hour. One of the big topics having to do with money. Mama Mac is here, Dr. Sherman McKeever, and we talk money all the time. Text or call 678-1039 is affordability, affordable housing. And the price for housing for a lot of people, Mama Mac, is through the roof. And I applaud a number of different efforts, some political efforts to try to find affordable housing here in Rochester, Monroe County. But it's an issue across the country when it comes to affordable housing.
1: It is, and Californians are raising the red flag. They're called accessory dwelling units, ADU.
0: What the hell is that?
1: And what that means is a separate house or a separate living facility that's in the back on your property. Mm-hmm. So you may want to take a garage if that's the case, or you may want to build a separate unit on your property in your back or side of your house. And that means it could house someone. That means the electricity, you know, bathing, and all that is a separate operating unit.
0: Okay.
1: And so California is dealing with it because they have such limited housing space, especially now because of the wildfires, or, you know, have burned everything down. So now you have a lot of displaced homeowners trying to figure out what to do and where to live. So in some cases, if you are already an existing property owner, you can build these ADUs, accessory dwelling units. And what happens is that you can, you know, rent them out. You can use them as, you know, for an in-law apartment, if that's the case, that you, you know, have parents that you feel that would benefit by living closer to you. But the question becomes, how do they impact the surrounding area, the neighborhood?
0: Yeah.
1: Because now you got extra people that are parking. You got more demand on the water usage. You have more demand on the electrical unit that hadn't been originally planned when that neighborhood was established. So people are just asking the questions. But here's the other thing. I looked at the price of them in order to build a unit on existing property. It cost about $100,000.
0: It's the price of, well, no, it's not the price of a house.
1: Not in California.
0: Yeah, it's not the price of a house. I'm sorry. Yes, that's a little different in California. Mm-hmm. It's actually a little bit different here because the price for homes now are so astronomical. Mm-hmm. That's, So, I mean, our weather's different than California. I don't want to compare us to California because literally we can go from, you know, 12 degrees to 95 degrees.
1: Yeah, but the Bay Area gets the wind off the water. Yeah. So that gets very cold, you know, during the morning time, and it warms up in the afternoon.
0: But we're dealing with a housing situation here where a lot of people are priced out of the market.
1: Yeah.
0: And
1: and nobody's moving. Yeah. Can't afford to move.
0: Yeah. Mm-hmm. And so we're stuck in this sort of interesting. That's interesting. I'd say affordable housing is, like I said before, has become a topic of discussion financially, even for people who have housing, because it impacts them.
1: Yeah.
0: And then now you have a change in the neighborhood that you're living in that you're not expecting.
1: No, because now you have, you know, instead of two cars in the driveway, you got four cars in the driveway or on-street parking. Mm-hmm. How does that impact, you know, the neighborhood aesthetics? Mm-hmm. And people are asking the question. I just look at how does it impact the grid when it comes to, you know, electrical use and plumbing use? So those things are all being taxed additionally without having built those into the framework or the fabric of that neighborhood. Now you've got double the people that, you know, weren't originally there or planned for. How does that work?
0: And does that affect the housing around you? What's happening on your block or in your neighborhood or wherever it might be?
1: How you feel to have a whole new family in the backyard? And sometimes it's not even family. Sometimes they're building it for rental income.
0: That means you don't. They don't even know who it is.
1: Exactly. Who are they?
0: It'd be different if it's, you know, your cousin or your mom or your uncle or something like that. Somebody that's close to the family. It's a total stranger moving in there.
1: Well, we went from in-law apartments so that you can change again the downstairs of your, you know, living facility. But now we've just added a whole new dimension now that we're taking and building a separate space on your property. And then what happens to the taxes? Yeah. Are you paying taxes on that property?
0: The utilities, everything, all the different things. So it's interesting. I do know that a lot of people have tried to turn their garages into living dwellings and sort of refinance it. But when are we going to be through this? Dr. Mee, is there any idea? Are we looking at 2030 before we actually can get people First of all, jobs, and two, mm-hmm. being able to actually afford a mortgage.
1: And on top of that, the interest rate for the mortgages is also a hindrance. So, and the question becomes, you know, how is it, because we're still a growing, you know, community, or, you know, a growing city, you know, how do we take care of the needs of our community, especially if you want this community to continue to thrive? Because we, in order for us to be able to thrive, you've got to have places for people to live. And that's safe, that's clean, that's livable, and it passes inspection.
0: Well, you know full well the main thing, the driver of any sort of community, is how good are the schools and is the city safe? Mm-hmm. And so if you can accomplish both of those goals, then you'll get a lot of people moving into your area. But if you don't accomplish those goals, it's going to be tough. It's going to be tough to convince people to say this area is a place to raise a family.
1: But we can work on that for existing neighborhoods. Mm-hmm. I believe that we can.
0: I think we are.
1: And I think the mayor is doing a great job in making those adjustments happen. But I think it's sometimes the just the way that we carry ourselves and our mentality. Mm-hmm. And, you know, where is it that we struggle with that? We all want to have a safe place to live. And this past weekend did not demonstrate that. And that's not only for the city.
0: Yeah.
1: You know, those were surrounding counties. We've seen it, you know, across the nation, so that, you know, kids are seemingly out of control. So I go back to what's happening in the household with parents and their children. There used to be the question that come up at midnight on WDKX. You know, it's 10 o'clock.
0: You know where your kids are. Yeah. Mm-hmm. Absolutely. Oh, hopefully they will be down at Andre's Barbershop, 881 Portland Avenue today. They are doing a fifth annual Cut for Peace event. Shida Realist will be there. He joined us earlier on here at WDKX. You missed that interview. It's coming up a little bit later on in the 11 o'clock hour, around 11:30. But make sure you're stopping by today. That'll be ages 7 to 17. Must be accompanied by an adult. I want to be very clear on this. It's not a drop-off situation. Must be accompanied by an adult. The event starts at 4, goes till 7. Shida Realist will be performing there as well. Free toys while supplies last. Food available while supplies last, music, entertainment, and more. But these events are to make sure that we come together as a community, mm-hmm. and continue to build it. It isn't just buying a home, it's being connected to everything that is around that home. So if you're in that area of Portland Avenue, this is community. This is what it's really all about, building it and trying to make it safe for everyone, including kids. Yeah. Younger than 7, older than 7, and up to 17 and beyond.
1: There you go. And don't forget, I mean, you can always donate, help out, support. There are so many things that you can engage with our community to help it become stronger, more viable, and safer.
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8: WDKX Weather. Mostly cloudy skies for your Monday. A couple of passing showers and thunderstorms mainly south of the thruway today. High near 79. Tonight, cloudy skies. A couple of showers, low near 62. And for your Tuesday, partly sunny. A couple of showers, high near 80. 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I'm Chief Meteorologist Richard McCullough on 103.9 WDKX. 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
1: Yeah. If you don't mind, would you pull that bass up a little bit?

0: Spilling you in the know if you ain't already know. Spilling the tea on all your favorite celebrities.
1: Ooh, yeah, baby.
0: Doing it the go-getter way.
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3: Well, you know what time it is. It's time for me to put you in the know if you ain't already know. And spill the tea with me, Adri V, when it comes to your favorite celebrities. So let's get right in to this Go-Getter Report. Well, first up, I am talking Jay.

can't say Jay-Z without saying Beyonce, and Beyonce has the internet buzzing yet again after dropping Morning Dew the Donk, okay? Ahead of the 20th anniversary release of her iconic B-Day album. Fans may remember Donk circulating online years ago and going crazy on social media. And according to her team at Parkwood Entertainment, the track was written by Beyonce alongside Pharrell Williams, The Dream, and Darius Dixon, with production from Beyonce and Pharrell. And the song is expected to appear on the upcoming anniversary of B-Day. The question is, are we adding it to the playlist? I already did. Let me know if you did or if you didn't, okay? And well, congratulations are in order to Taylor Swift and Travis Kelce. They got married in a star-studded ceremony over the weekend and allegedly officiated by Adam Sandler. And as of now, those reports remain unconfirmed. So we'll keep an eye out, and I definitely

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1: At the count of three, I want everybody in the place to be to make some noise if you're down with me. 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

0: We are 103.9 WDKX, Rochester's number one rated radio station. Thank you for making us part of your day. So many events taking place today. I want to make sure people are aware of the Cut for Peace event that's going on today, 4 o'clock to 7 o'clock, Andre's Barbershop, 881 Portland Avenue. 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Toys while supplies last, free music. Food. Shada Realist joins us right now. Good morning, sir. How are you doing today?
1: Man, good morning, brothers. Good morning.
0: It was good to have you. Now, you're performing tonight. You're going to be actually at Andre's Barbershop.
1: Yeah, man. I got to show up and show some support for our community. Yeah, absolutely.
0: It's so. And you're performing at Rick Ross.
1: Yes.
2: You're a busy man.
0: And we missed you at the Lilac Festival.
1: Yeah, I'm outside this summer. I'm outside.
0: True indeed. So it's so interesting, the connections of Rochester. We had a discussion with a young man, Marquand Grimes.
1: My God, five-star recruit.
0: And that is, his story is so interesting because he started a free football camp. 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But he started it 3 years ago when he was still in high school. Mm-hmm. And you taught him?
1: Yeah, I don't want to take credit of teaching him. I wish I had him every day. Uh-huh. But he was one of my champs over at Champion Academy Extreme Mentoring and Empowerment Initiative.
0: Okay.
1: And we stayed really tight. You know what? No, I'm tripping. It wasn't that. It was Encompass Resources for Learning.
0: Okay.
1: He was one of my youth over at Future Ready. And I saw him immediately, and I knew that he was super bright and extremely prolific, and not just in his athleticism, but just who he was and how he represented himself as a young man. So
0: yeah, he's a great young man, and I think he's doing great things. And he was in on Friday on the show. We've had him on years ago when he first started this football
2: camp.
0: He was
2: still in high school,
0: and he was still in high school. Then he graduated, and he came back to do it again. Added a scholarship into it. Get the details at WDKX.com. It's a couple Saturdays from now. Not this Saturday. Yeah. I think it's next Saturday.
1: Yep.
0: But that being said, he's just a fine young man. And it's good to see that you're out and about in the community. You do so much more than just music. Music is what you love.
1: Yeah.
0: But you're out here trying to encourage the next generation going forward.
1: Yeah, absolutely. I mean, I feel like it's always been I don't want to just be generic and say a calling, but it was something that I felt like was built into my purpose. I've always connected with the youth. I still have my inner child, you know, in me. And when I see the youth, I see their future, but I also see, like, opportunities for me to help them not make the same mistakes that I did.
0: Mm-hmm.
1: And then also it's really cool being able to see the next generation grow up and to be something phenomenal, to see a Marquand become a Marquand, you know? So anytime I get a chance to do something for my community, which is one of the most important things for me, you know, from my name, everybody knows I'm Shy the Realist. I was born in Chicago, but I was raised my entire life in the 19th Ward.
0: Mm.
1: And I've even thought about changing the Shy in my name from Chicago to Chi-Lai, because that's where I spent my whole life. And I want to make sure that before I do anything, and even after I accomplish anything, that I come back and show this love and the support to my community, because we need it.
0: Absolutely.
1: You know, Chicago has a Kanye. They have a Chance the Rapper. Mm-hmm. But I want to make sure that our city continues to grow and continues to flourish any chance I get.
0: Well, they can see you today, 4 o'clock to 7 o'clock. You're not performing the whole 3 hours. But I want people to know that it's free haircuts for kids 7 to 17.
1: Absolutely.
0: They must be accompanied by adult. I know how Andre does.
1: Yep.
0: So, you know, so don't think you drop them off and then pick them up. No. Come down there and then have them not only get their haircut, but see your performance.
1: Because
0: you've been doing this for a minute now. We've talked before.
1: Yeah, absolutely. It's been a journey. It's been a journey. A lot of accomplishments, a lot of ups and a lot of downs, but one thing I've stayed obedient to is the purpose God gave me. So,
0: absolutely. And then you're counting down the days. You're about a little bit more than 2 weeks away from Rick Ross.
1: Yeah.
0: Right around the corner. How do you get up for an event like that?
1: Man, it came through for a lot of connections.
0: Mm-hmm.
1: Shout out to my guy, Christopher Bear Brown, who definitely gave the nod and, gave me the flowers for it. And just a testament to how much I've been working in the community, how diligent I've been with my craft and staying professional, staying tight with it, continuing to put on great performances, and it's been seen. Yeah. And you know, when you think nobody's watching, they watching. And
0: yeah.
1: So I show up. I don't care who comes to the event. I'm going to show up and give you a Grammy level performance every single chance I get. And they've seen it and they want to see me here.
0: Well, I appreciate it, man. I'm glad you're coming out. Like I said before, it's going to be from 4 to 7. That's the cut for peace. And the reason why it's so important, and I hate to say that it's timely, but it is timely. Mm-hmm. We had a very, very bad weekend in Rochester.
1: Yeah.
0: And events like this, the whole purpose of it, to prevent a weekend like we just had from happening again.
1: Absolutely.
0: And so it is the whole purpose of it is also we can come together, know each other, understand each other, realize that, you know, there's other ways to handle stuff that's going on in the community, whether it be through faith, through education. You're doing both, you know, whether it be through art and music, or there's another way to handle what's been going on instead of picking up, you know, tools and deciding, you know what, I'm gonna settle it this way. But you know, we still got a lot of work to do, man.
1: Do.
0: I appreciate you. You're doing the groundwork and the artistic work.
1: I'm trying. I'm trying as much as I can. You know, it's our city's hurting, you know, and I don't wanna turn a blind eye, and I want to encourage many people that support me and listen to me. If they're not out in the community, you don't have to, you know, enact your activism in the same kind of ways that we are, but just continue to love on our community, continue to support our community, and don't get for lack of better words, defeated by the media, by the news, and how they portray what's going on in our community, because those are just titles and words. You don't know what's actually going on in our actual community.
0: Mm-hmm.
1: And just come and visit us, support us, show up to events like this. And if you are wondering how can we help make change, look for the brothers and the sisters that are in this community that are leading these organizations. Support them and back them, because we are on the ground and they are on the ground primarily, and help them because they know what we need. And I think that's all I can say. I could go on a whole soapbox
0: knowing what's being fed to you, knowing what you know what I'm saying, like, as opposed to actually laying eyes on it and seeing it and having real honest conversations every day. Make sure you're coming out today for the Cut for Peace event. That is from 4 to 6 today. Shadow Realist is now performing. I just found this out. I got a feeling it just developed over the weekend.
2: But you know what, Trey, that's a regular Monday for us. We'll come in and something will be throwing at us. But hey, it's all good, right? Because the whole point of it is to get the word out, man.
0: Yes.
2: Just want to appreciate you for getting up this morning, because people be like, how did I get up so early?
1: Yeah,
2: so
1: man,
2: appreciate you for even just getting up this morning and coming to get this information out.
1: Yeah, for sure, man. I appreciate
0: what you're doing. And then best of luck, too. I know this Rick Ross event is a big one for you.
1: Oh, yeah.
0: You know, make sure you have your tickets for that. ESL Ballpark, July 25th. So you can catch them today, or you can catch them at ESL Ballpark.
1: Yep.
0: Past that, make sure you're keeping it locked on 103.9 WDKX. Shout out to Realist. It's always good to have you, man. Thanks for coming in this morning and doing what you do.
1: Thank you for having me. It feels like home.
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0: overlooked your demons. You said you ain't deserving. I should have believed it. Thought I found love and you were my achievement. I said I'd write a song for you, ain't know it be bereavement. Cause you ended up leaving. That's why I can't trust relationships, because everyone just ends up leaving. I live by morals, pray to God, but I wonder why this the way I'm treated. Just a sunflower covered in some weeds. I wanted to free you. I wanted to free you.
1: Free you. 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This is Ricky Ross.
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2: 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ESL Ballpark, 7 p.m.
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8: Mostly cloudy skies for your Monday. A couple of passing showers and thunderstorms, mainly south of the thruway today. High near 79. Tonight, cloudy skies. A couple of showers, low near 62. And for your Tuesday, partly sunny. Couple of showers, high near 80. 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I'm Chief Meteorologist Richard McCullough on 103.9 WDKX. 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

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You know the flavor. You know how it's going down, right? Champ is here. Super moving. On a Monday, off the weekend, so super strong, and I'm in the sense, man. 103.9 WDKX, Deja Vu at noon. And I tell you what, today is national. Where was that, man? Give it to me right there. Sean, where you at, man? Fried Chicken Day today. Fried Chicken, Groove Home. You know what it is, right? National Fried Chicken Day today. Everybody out there, they like that fried chicken. Then the next one is Air Traffic Control Day. Shock and Sean found both of those right there. Air Traffic Control Day today. I know a lot of people probably don't know about that, but they know about that fried chicken. That fried chicken. So if you like that, you want to celebrate the days that we'll be calling out, go get you some fried chicken and rock out. A study about air traffic control today. You know what I'm saying? And I'll tell you what, today is a nice day because it's Monday. And you know what we're doing, right? A little bit later on. My man Andre over there at Andre's Barbershop is getting them cuts for peace. What that means is that free haircuts from the age of 7 to 17. It's going down today. It's going to have music down there. It's going to have food down there. DJ Wiz the Wax Cutter will be on the set down there too as well. You know what I'm saying? So I'm going to go down there and hold it down real nice from 4 to 7. Make sure y'all come and check it out. That's at 881 Portland Avenue. 881 Portland Avenue. It's got food, music, free toys for the kids, and free haircuts from ages 7 to 17. Y'all hear that right there? Ages 7 to 17. I'm coming down there talking about you 31 trying. Y'all need a free haircut. Nope. We ain't doing that right there. From 4 to 7. That's going to be at 881 Portland Avenue. It's going to be

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1: Mostly cloudy skies for your Monday. A couple of passing showers and thunderstorms mainly south of the thruway today. High near 79. Tonight, cloudy skies. A couple of showers, low near 62. And for your Tuesday, partly sunny. Couple of showers, high near 80. 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I'm Chief Meteorologist Richard McCullough on 103.9 WDKX. 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

This is the waitress from the coffee house on 39th and Lennox. You know, the one with the braids. Yeah. Well, I see you on Wednesdays all the time. You come in every Wednesday on your lunch break, I think. And you always order the special.

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let's get the party started. 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
1: Mostly cloudy skies for your Monday. A couple of passing showers and thunderstorms mainly south of the thruway today. High near 79. Tonight, cloudy skies. A couple of showers, low near 62. And for your Tuesday, partly sunny. Couple of showers, high near 80. If you've been injured in a car accident, make it easy. 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I'm Chief Meteorologist Richard McCullough on 103.9 WDKX. 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
2: Yeah, ladies, I know you're tired of the same old thing. 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Come on.

0: Yo, it's your boy Shy the Realist, and I'm so blessed to be able to say this. Make sure y'all come out to ESL Ballpark on July 25th to see me with Ricky Rose, Rick Ross. Man, it's going to be so good to see y'all rock out with y'all for one of my biggest events. Shout out to Viciani. We are going to put on an amazing night for y'all, and I can't wait to see y'all there.
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out your demons. 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
1: Yo, yo, yo, it's your boy Shy the Realist. 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
1: Yo, yo, yo, it's your boy Shy the Realist. 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
4: Hey, the light's green. 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
6: I see it. 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

1039 WDKX, hottest R&B hip-hop throwbacks on Rochester's best ride home. 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Cuts for Peace. 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Now, parents must accompany children. 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The WDKX Jam Squad, of course, is always on location, bringing awareness to our community. 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
1: Yo, yo, yo, it's your boy Shy the Realist. Make sure you come out and see me today at Cuts for Peace down at Andre's Barbershop. 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I'm gonna see y'all there. 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

1039 WDKX, hottest R&B hip hop throwbacks on Rochester's best ride home. Thank you for listening. And there's wonderful things going on in the community right now. Cuts for Peace. It's a community event for peace, youth, and opportunity with free haircuts for children ages 7 to 17. Now, parents must accompany children. They got free toys, music, food this year. I don't remember food the last time, but maybe there was food and I wasn't paying attention. You need to pay attention. Get down to 881 Portland Avenue, Andre's Barbershop. That's what's happening. Cuts for Peace is happening right now. The WDKX Jam Squad, of course, is always on location, bringing awareness to our community. That's from

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Wonderful things going on in the community right now. Cuts for Peace. It's a community event for peace, youth, and opportunity with free haircuts for children ages 7 to 17. Now, parents must accompany children. 881 Portland Avenue, Andres Barbershop. Till

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1: Mostly cloudy skies for your Monday. A couple of passing showers and thunderstorms, mainly south of the thruway today. High near 79. Tonight, cloudy skies, a couple of showers, low near 62. And for your Tuesday, partly sunny, couple of showers, high near 80. 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I'm Chief Meteorologist Richard McCullough of 103.9 WDKX. 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

0: Okay, Andre Marcel broadcasting live at Andre's Barbershop. Now, I made a promise to you Saturday on Memory Lane, and if you showed up, you would do what?
1: And I said that I would broadcast with you, Andre. We're broadcasting live down here at 881 Portland Avenue.
0: What's going on?
1: And what we're doing, we're trying to get all the kids together in Rochester to stop violence in Rochester. We have to. Something happened Saturday that we all know about. We've seen it on the news. We've seen it. The mayor's talking to Rochester. We're talking to our kids. We want to hold our kids, embrace our kids, and love our kids.
0: Here's Andre's from Andre's Barbershop. Now, what prompted you to do this? Because this occurred way before what happened yesterday.
2: Well, this is something that we do annually. This is the Cut the Peace. And we originally started with Cut the Violence, which Mr. Willie Lightfoot is the founder of. And then we just spread out. You know, he spread the love. And we just continue to do this event multiple times a year. And the thing is to show the community what unity is about, to show them that they need support, to show them that they have a support system, to show them that, you know, there are good things that they can reflect off of, and to show them that it's love in the community. And we are here, and we're here to talk to them, speak with them, speak for them, and stand up for the youth.
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0: We're broadcasting live at 881 Portland Avenue, Andre and Marcel, but this is when I talk about community support and community. This is Willie Lightfoot. Now, Willie Lightfoot, how are you, sir? This is a concept you created.
1: Yeah, I'm doing great, Andre. Just glad to be here supporting my man Andre from Andre's Barbershop.
0: Yeah.
1: Barbershop's just coming together, working together to help our youth and save our youth and show them a better way and putting the guns down.
0: And the thing I love is that when I see black men work with other black men.
1: Yeah, this is, you know, Andre, we've been a part of the United Professional Barbers and Cosmetologists Association, Cut the Violence, which DKX has supported over the years. We've given away thousands, over 100,000 plus dollars worth of free haircuts over the last decade, toys as well. We do this because we love it. There's no funding, there's no grants, there's no money that comes with it. This is just blood, sweat, and tears of people coming together, working together for the betterment of the cause, for the community. Because Rochester, we're better than that. We're better than what we saw this weekend. And we're proving that by we out here in the trenches with the people.
0: 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Now, I got a quick question to ask you. Can you do anything with this?
1: Absolutely.
0: Okay.
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3: Tonight, cloudy skies, a couple of showers, low near 62. And for your Tuesday, partly sunny, couple of showers, high near 80. 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I'm Chief Meteorologist Richard McCullough on 103.9 WDKX. 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
1: Tonight, cloudy skies, a couple of showers, low near 62. And for your Tuesday, partly sunny, couple of showers, high near 80. 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I'm Chief Meteorologist Richard McCullough on 103.9 WDKX. 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
1: Tonight, cloudy skies, a couple of showers, low near 62. And for your Tuesday, partly sunny, couple of showers, high near 80. 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I'm Chief Meteorologist Richard McCullough on 103.9 WDKX. 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
0: Yo, this Ricky Rose. 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
4: 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I just beat my running PR, so I'm celebrating with the Banana Bonanza smoothie.
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8: Never chase bread, chase the vision. 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No cap, God am a witness. Success feel better independent. 9-11 at the Valley Adeline. Big Master P vibe, no limit. Falling hard on another hemisphere. Somebody tell them people Mr. Hem is here.
9: Whoa, whoa, whoa, whoa, whoa,
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0: me any place on the map, cause I'm him. Never chase bread, chase the vision. Make your word when you see it, be the business. No cap, God am a witness. Success feel better, independent. 9-11 at the Valley, at Atlantic. Big Master P vibe, no limit. Falling hard on another hemisphere. Somebody tell them people Mr. Hem is here.
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Damn. They tryna cover it up like a quilt. 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Kept it 100 on paper like Will. 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That's just how I do the sauce and the spill.

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